0: Great Dyke News. Miners have a voice.
1: Voting is officially opened for the 2026 Great Dyke Awards. Follow the Great Dyke Awards WhatsApp channel and cast your votes for preferred nominees across all categories. Voting closes on Monday, 14 September at 12 noon. Coming to you from the Great Dyke Centre, this is your news on the hour read by Samantha Muringai. State-owned Mutapa Gold Resources is formalizing artisanal mining at the 160-hectare Phoenix Springs area in Bindura, known as Kitsiatota. The site, part of Freda Rebecca's lease, has been occupied by unauthorized miners for over 4 years. Mutapa Gold Contract Mining GM Tirivashe said the company has reclaimed control and to bring existing miners under formal arrangements to improve safety and curb revenue leakages.
2: Okay, Phoenix Springs mine, or we call it Phoenix Springs area. It's an area that is an extension of the mining lease 21, which belongs to our Freda Rebecca mine. This is a mine that belongs to Mutapa Gold Resources. So Phoenix Springs in particular was being operated by some operators who were not authorized by Freda Rebecca for some period that is extending more than 4 years. So as we have taken over the footprint of the Phoenix Springs area, we intend to formalize what the artisanal miners or the operators who were working in there, what they were doing, because we were not getting any value from it. Under ideal circumstances, we should take it as a tribute, or we work, someone who is working on any of our claims should contribute like a tribute contributor.
1: Mutapa Gold also plans to conduct geotechnical assessments and underground void scanning to identify dangerous workings, and safe shafts will be closed, with affected miners potentially allocated alternative areas.
2: To be honest, the mining operations are different from one shaft to the next, and the area was not fully explored. If you drive closer to it, you see that we are still doing some exploration to see if there is also going to be economic value for us as the mineral resource extends on that side of the lease area. So the grades can vary. Some of them are still near surface with oxidized material. Some are going deeper, but the grades vary. We haven't really tested that because we have not been operating there. But we just get historical information that there is a viable mining grade. That's why you see it's already an indicator that the artisanal miners continue working, because there is an economic mining cutoff grade which is acceptable for their operation. So I wouldn't say a number off the head.
1: In other news, Energy and Power Development Minister July Moyo has assured Zimbabweans that ZESA has the financial capacity to secure additional electricity imports when domestic generation falls short. Moyo said the utility is benefiting from a cost-reflective tariff, allowing it to set aside funds to cover supply deficits.
3: Want to continue to assure the nation that ZESA will continue to supply. Thanks again to the cost-reflective tariffs, they are able to put money aside to cover whatever shortfall we can have. We have what we call day-ahead marketing, which is part of the Southern African power pool. So if there is a shortfall of whatever size, you go in the market in the region, and there are places where there is excess, and that excess can be mocked up on a daily basis by those who have shortages. And ZESA goes in the market to do this. But there has been an increase on the supply side over the demand side, and this has been occurring. That's why we have no load shedding, and we want to make sure that this can continue.
1: Thirsty for water, We dig it. MIS Borr Drilling Company is your go-to crew for drilling, flashing, deepening and surveying basically. If it involves water underground, we've got you covered. 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MIS Borr Drilling, we dig deep so you don't have to. Turning our attention to crime and courts, a 27-year-old Mozambican national Tokmo Sigauke has been sentenced to an effective 2 years in prison after being convicted of possessing 2.7 kgs of dagger. The NPAZ says Sigauke was arrested on August 6 at a police roadblock along the Ngundu Tanganda Road in Chipinge, where dagger was found concealed in his satchel. The Chipinge Master Court handed down 3 years, with 1 year suspended for good behavior. I'm Samantha Muringai, and that's all for now. We have more for you in an hour. Stay with us, stay with the powers of the Grey Dyke.
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The music of Taylor Swift and she's shaking it out right here on the pulse of the Great Dyke FM 101.9, 91.8. It's a very good morning to you. Hope all is going with the flow. Today on a Thursday, Forbes Mgazandosta, I'm gonna be serving you breakfast. Gonna kickstart your morning, Great Dyke, by giving you the ultimate jump start into your day. How? By making you a winner on Great Zimbabwean Brands. 0719255655, the number to get in touch with me if you want to be a winner on Great Zimbabwean Brands today. So we're going to be, so for you to win it, make sure that you make use of this clue that I'm going to be giving you right now. Great, are you ready? Kulinukupe clue. Okay, your clue goes a little something like this, Great Dyke. I am an iconic Zimbabwean brand that has that served my very first customers in 1987. I belong to a fast food empire that spans across multiple African countries. I am famous for my two-piece meal and an unforgettable slogan, love that chicken. I am a great Zimbabwean brand. Who am I? 0719255655. If you can tell me who I am, Great Dyke, I'm going to be giving you a hamper powered by Buy Zimbabwe. Hamper ako rinema Great Zimbabwean Brands arimo. You do have yourself 6 liters J cooking oil courtesy of Zim Gold. You of course have Malobos biscuits that are there, my Bermuda creams, I see my vanilla creams as well. And tell you what, I'm gonna 10 kg of hoopful, 10 kg of flour coming through courtesy of Blue Ribbon. So you could be a winner today on Great Zimbabwean Brands. 0719255655. Talk to me on WhatsApp or on the SMS platform, and you could be a winner this morning.

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1: August is a month for heroes. 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

0: family, could you please make some noise, because YFM turns 11 years old. Here's to 11 years of YFM doing the most in terms of discovering stars, creating memories, and keeping the Great Dyke locked in 24/7. Here's to bigger vibes, louder celebrations, and more exclusive moments. This is your girl Fufu wishing YFM a happy 11th birthday. Here's to the next chapter may be bigger, louder, and even better. Hashtag ya kanyanya. Happy birthday. We're gonna shout it out loud and celebrate.
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4: It's exactly 22 minutes after six on the bus of the Great Dyke. That's where your time is at. Grace Morgan Brands, Debo Powery. You could be a winner this morning, right? Use the clue, your number, Cooper, wisely, because Ndoi Chakupa Jumpstart, Kutungochi winner, your hamper, courtesy of Buy Zimbabwe, but of a Great Zimbabwean Brand. 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I'm an iconic Zimbabwean brand that served my first customers in 1987. I belong to a fast food empire that spans across multiple African countries. I am famous for my two-piece meals and my unforgettable slogan, love that chicken. I am a great Zimbabwean brand and a great Zimbabwean icon. You think you know who I am? Divided by 0719255655. I see a winner easily today, this morning. Who's gonna grab it? Okay, is it gonna be you? That is the Chantel coming through. And he said, my mix, Chantel. Oh my goodness, Chantel, that is my mix. You say, morning Forbes, you must be speaking about Baker's Inn. Oh my God, no. Okay, Dina my Melusi, parece paru shinga po my Melusi. Big shout out to you. Always a pleasure to hear from you, my Melusi. You are coming through, and we are saying, Forbes, the great Zimbabwean brand that you are talking about this morning is Gloria Flower. No, not at all. I'm not talking about Gloria Flower this morning. Okay. And we do have another message. This one is coming through. That is from one message coming through from Timothy. Yes, Timothy, I see you. Nice to know that you're going to run the pulse of the Great Dyke. Your name had kind of confused me there. Then that he pronounced as really wrong. But Timothy, that's how I said. And I said, but make Timothy. Great. But I said, my Lord Fuapo, you said the great Republican brand that you are talking about this morning is Chicken Inn. Yes. Chicken Inn is the great Zimbabwean brand that I'm talking about, and you are the winner this morning of this hamper coming through from Buy Zimbabwe. So congratulations to you once again, Timothy. Zako Zaitaka, you've just gotten the ultimate jump start into your day.
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It's exactly 6:30 till 10 o'clock. Tiritese, and I'm going to be serving you breakfast. Stand by for your classic song of the hour. Your sporting update will also be coming through today on the pulse of the Great Dax JFM. Don't forget as well, today being a Thursday, Great Dax, Mucheta my judge later on. Get to find out exactly kudum cheke muchi judge. Coming up next, that is after your sporting update.

0: Timurong Harare, and apparently they grew up in Southerton, right? Yeah, they were actually my neighbors to my cousins, Roy and Royce. Yeah, I remember those very well. And they did change the landscape of Zimbabwean music, though, like a leader in terms of my urban grooves. Your classic, Andirege, coming through today on the Pulse of the Great Night. It's exactly 6:35. Stand by for your sporting update up next.
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0: And we begin by looking at Chicharito Trend Munaudze Rugby, where the Cheetahs must actually win in Uganda. Pakashata, second place will not take the Cheetahs anywhere in Uganda next month, where the only one winner in the 6-team sevens, three African qualifier will advance to the World Rugby Sevens 3. That is in 2027. Zimbabwe finished third in last year's Africa's Men Sevens and missed qualification for the global circuit. Captain Atapiwa Malenga knows that another best will not be enough. So what the Sevens rugby team, the Cheetahs, are getting prepared. They'll battle host Uganda, Madagascar, Zambia, Ghana and Tunisia on September 26 and 27. South Africa and Kenya will not take part because both are already part of the World Rugby Global Sevens pathway. So the Cheetahs will go into the qualifier under a new technical team headed by a former Zimbabwean international, that is Fortune Chipendu, who replaced Ricky Chingete. So wishing the Zimbabwean Cheetahs all the best. We now get to find out what's happening, that is in football, where Junior Makunike had already started celebrating when he missed from close range in Chicken Inn's 1-1 draw when in the Bulawayo Derby when they played against Islanders in Baba Fields yesterday. Coach Tendera Indiraya said, with the score level in the 70th minute, Michael Charamba picked out Makunike inside the box, but the forward failed to convert a chance that could have put the Gamecocks ahead. So Indiraya ruined that missed chance, saying, I think it had a goal written on it, but he lost a bit of concentration, Indiraya said. So 1-1 it ended in that encounter where Highlanders played the Gamecocks. We conclude by looking at international sport, where we look at La Liga, where Barcelona have stopped attempts and parked those attempts to sign Julian Alvarez and are re-exploring another striker and other striking options before the transfer window closes, as sources said. The sources, Barcelona have not ruled returning for Alvarez at some point, potentially even in January, but Atletico Madrid's reluctance to transfer the Argentinian international has forced sporting director Deco to assess alternatives. Barca coach Hansi Flick is insistent on signing of a number 9 to cover the departure of Robert Lewandowski and Ferran Torres. That brings an end to your sporting update. Kimbo Makonye will definitely be coming through in the next hour to give you more in terms of sports.
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1: 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Great Dyke, I'm gonna be serving you breakfast. Okay, so you are gonna be the judge, Great Dyke. Help my cousin out. Okay, out of marriage, okay, je sais bo before nyaka nyaka in my set. So the husband, the cousin, apparently. A car tamwana outside of wedlock, right? So I tamwana outside of marriage, mwana kuzikanwa kama mwana saka mwana uyu pakuzikanwa paita manje husband yakuda kuti mwana auya kuzogara kumba, of which my cousin kadzo uyu arikuramba kunge achigara nemwana. Now listen to this, this is where it just gets a bit complicated. 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So she's asking, kuti anganzi ari wrong here, kuti anga kivenga, kana kuti azvi distance, kune hama dzemurume, nokuti dziri kuda kutora mwana uyu, wasiri kuda kuchengeta, kuti dzinge dzichimuchengeta. Great Dyke, help the sister out. 0719255655. Come through Great Dyke and give her some advice on the Pulse of the Great Dyke. Call me, send me a voice note, talk to me on SMS platform, or you can come through and send a WhatsApp message on Great Dyke's finest.
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3: Ukamai unenge usa wira, umwe ukama zokwadi, ndugu mandoro kwati, ukama wedu as Port Holdings. 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

0: breakfast. Wakati around the pass of the Greater KFM 101.9, 91.8. Yeah, to 10 o'clock, Great Dyke, I'm serving you breakfast, right? But today, you, the Great Dyke, are giving advice, right? Just in case you missed it, I'll just tell you this issue once again. So, my sister, cousin sister, in fact, married Murume wa Keita Mwana out of wedlock. 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Give this little girl some advice here on the pulse of the Great Dyke till 10 o'clock. Sisonke. Okay, we have a message coming through here from Mai Chabika. And he say, my mix, you say, kana iye aramba kuchengeta vizhinji ngasi ane nazvo. 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Thank you for that. 5 minutes before seven, let's listen to a couple of voice notes that came through.
1: Mangwanani, mangwanani, folks. 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
0: Wonderful. 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Thanks indeed for that voice note coming through. 4 minutes before we get to seven is your time. Pachinengwa, before news, we'll listen to one other voice note.
2: Okay, folks. 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

0: tuned. And now, the Grey Dyke News. 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
1: Voting is officially opened for the 2026 Grey Dyke Awards. Follow the Grey Dyke Awards WhatsApp channel and cast your votes for preferred nominees across all categories. Voting closes on Monday, 14 September at 12 noon. Coming to you from the Grey Dyke Centre, this is your news on the hour read by Samantha Muringai. State-owned Mutapa Gold Resources is formalizing artisanal mining at the 160-hectare Phoenix Prince area in Bindura, known as Kitsia Tota. The site, part of Freda Rebecca's lease, has been occupied by unauthorized miners for over 4 years. Mutapa Gold Contract Mining GM Tirivashe said the company has reclaimed control and to bring existing miners under formal arrangements to improve safety and curb revenue leakages.
2: Okay, Phoenix Prince mine, or we call it Phoenix Prince area. It's an area that is an extension of the mining lease 21, which belongs to our Freda Rebecca mine. This is a mine that belongs to Mutapa Gold Resources. So Phoenix Prince in particular was being operated by some operators who were not authorized by Freda Rebecca for some period that is extending more than 4 years. So as we have taken over the footprint of the Phoenix Prince area, we intend to formalize what the artisanal miners or the operators who were working in there, what they were doing, because we were not getting any value from it. Under ideal circumstances, we should take it as a tribute, or we work, someone who is working on our any of our claims should contribute like a tribute contributor.
1: Mutapa Gold also plans to conduct geotechnical assessments and underground void scanning to identify dangerous workings, and safe shafts will be closed, with affected miners potentially allocated alternative areas.
2: To be honest, the mining operations are different from one shaft to the next, and the area was not fully explored. If you drive closer to it, you see that we are still doing some exploration to see if there is also going to be economic value for us as the mineral resource extends on that side of the lease area. So the grades can vary. Some of them are still near surface with oxidized material. Some are going deeper, but the grades vary. We haven't really tested that because we have not been operating there, but we just get historical information that there is a viable mining grade. That's why you see it's already an indicator that the artisanal miners continue working, because there is an economic mining cutoff grade which is acceptable for their operation. So I wouldn't say a number off the head.
1: In other news, Energy and Power Development Minister July Moyo has assured Zimbabweans that ZESA has the financial capacity to secure additional electricity imports when domestic generation falls short. Moyo said the utility is benefiting from a cost-reflective tariff, allowing it to set aside funds to cover supply deficits.
3: Want to continue to assure the nation that ZESA will continue to supply. Thanks again to the cost-reflective tariffs, they are able to put money aside to cover whatever shortfall we can have. We have what we call day-ahead marketing, which is part of the Southern African power pool. So if there's a shortfall of whatever size, you go in the market in the region, and there are places where there is excess, and that excess can be mocked up on a daily basis by those who have shortages. And ZESA goes in the market to do this. But there has been an increase on the supply side over the demand side, and this has been occurring. That's why we have no load shedding, and we want to make sure that this can continue.
1: Thirsty for water, we dig it. MIS Bore Drilling Company is your go-to crew for drilling, flashing, deepening and surveying basically. If it involves water underground, we've got you covered. Find us at 1086 East Lishishavane, opposite Mimosa Bus Stop, or call us at 0717 110 725 or 0784 150 673. MIS Bore Drilling, we dig deep so you don't have to. Turning our attention to crime and courts, a 27-year-old Mozambican national Tokmo Sigauke has been sentenced to an effective 2 years in prison after being convicted of possessing 2.7 kgs of dagger. The NPAZ says Sigauke was arrested on August 6 at a police roadblock along the Ngundu Tanganda Road in Chipinge, where dagger was found concealed in his satchel. The Chipinge Master Court handed down 3 years, with 1 year suspended for good behavior. I'm Samantha Muringai, and that's all for now. We have more for you in an hour. Stay with us, stay with the powers of the Grey Dyke.
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3: First. 12 minutes after 7, and it's Ongoa right here on the Pulse of the Great Dyke till 10 o'clock. For now, Great Dyke, if you're just joining us, Uriboere, because you are going to be giving some advice, right? You are giving some advice today, Great Dyke, to one lady, apparently, Mrumo wake akaita mwana outside of their house, right? So, apparently, hama dzemkadzi or rather hama dzemurume ndo dziri kuda kutora mwana kuti dzichengete, right? So this young lady is asking kuti inini mwana uyu andisi kuda kutapinde mumusha asi hama dzemurume dzoda kumutora kuti dzimuchengete. 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Give this lady some advice today on the Pulse of the Great Dyke FM 101.9 91.8. okay, taking some messages coming through. 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Mamoyo from Achalaga, okay, that message is coming through. 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Great Dyke, have your thoughts, have your say. Come through town in any part of the Pulse of the Great Dyke FM 101.9 91.8. Taking more of your messages. This one coming through, kuna Masiziva says kuti Forbes ini nangu amwandira kuti relationship yake nema in-laws ake yange akamira sei mwana asati avepo. That will determine the intention behind motive. Yeah, madzimurume, as long as intention yavo iri yokutarisira mwana, hazvina kana problem. Okay, that's a message coming through right here, kuna Masiziva. Big shout out to you, thanks indeed for coming through onto the Pulse of the Great Dyke. Taking your calls as well. Yeah, FM mornings, did he say?
4: Mushenda
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0: brand new Skido Hulungene Madainino Bling 4, Kevin Mangena and Baga coming through right here on the pulse of the Grey Dyke. Yeah, your time check is exactly 29 minutes after 7 o'clock. Stand by for your classic song of the hour. And give Moise Wallace on standby to give you your sporting updates.
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0: It's a very, very good morning, Gridiron's. Mamukaze, Mamukaze, Magridiaga's living here, and Magridiaga's Amahe. If it's a learning all, give Mama Konye the game changer, your man, in terms of sports updates from local, we got it now, as well as international. And this morning, we are looking at the Zifa Munumtapa Challenge Cup draw, and the teams, they are in the last 16 and they are fighting it out to qualify for the last 8. And remember, there are teams from the lower divisions, they are still there, while least the big giants, Dynamos, Highlanders, they are all out of the Zifa Munumtapa Challenge Cup. And let's look at the fixtures, the draw that was held. Chile FC will welcome Vlawai Chiefs. That's Chile FC in the Zifa Midlands Division 2B League. They are doing so well and they are going to play against Vlawai Chiefs. Triangle United up against Zifa Central Region Soccer League Log Leaders. That's Blanket Mine. Triangle against Blanket Mine. Against Platinum Stars against Herendals. FC Platinum will square off against Black Rock, the team that knocked out Highlanders. Jordan will take on Hard Rock FC Kasongo, and FC Anders will play against the team that knocked out Dynamos, and that's Wange. Capes United, Makepe Kepe, the Green Machine, will play against Manica Diamonds, while East Scotland FC are up against Moors under 19. So that's the last 16, and they are fighting it out to play in the next round of the competition. That's in the last 8. And let's look at results that came out of the Kasolaga Premier Soccer League matches played yesterday. And it was a midweek of action. Of course, the City Derbies in Harare, Dynamos 1, Scotland FC 1. So advantage, Hard Rock as Scotland FC dropped points yesterday. Highlanders, Highland Aposo 1 and Chicken in 1. Highlanders surging ahead after a Neva Rauji strike, but Chicken in coming back into the match and equalizing. So it was a share of the spoils at Bapperfield Stadium. So those were the two matches played yesterday. And in the Zifa Central Region Soccer League, Chapungu running riot and flying back into the picture. Yes, 4-0 against Vembe Stars Academy. That was a big win for the AMN as they aim to fly back into the Kasolaga Premier Soccer League. And also getting the news that Herendals Queens are acclimatizing with the conditions at GU Stadium, that's in Botswana, as they prepare to play against Zesco Ndola Girls tomorrow. So Herendals Queens, they are in unfamiliar territory, but they are preparing to take on the Zambian girls, that's Zesco Ndola Girls. Wish them all the best as they aim to conquer Africa. So we say, go Herendals Queens, go vasikana vekweduka vachigadzirira kuti vange vachienderera mberi ka makundano eCAF. Takatarisa ka mutambo wemadzimai. Takatarisa ipapo zvekare, we have gathered that Zifa have settled for Croatian 28-year-old Stella Gotal. She's going to be the new Mighty Warriors coach. So that's what we have got in terms of the Mighty Warriors. So let's wait and see what she has got. She is a vastly experienced coach with coaching badges from UEFA, and she has done so well. So let's wait and see what happens next. My name is Kivo Makonye, the game changer. Not Rambai Magatira Kaya FM. Kuti murambe muchinzwa zvimwe zvine chekuita nezvemitambo. Breakfast.
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2: 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Sisonke, Grandek, you are giving some advice today to one lady who seems to be in a bit of a fix. But one thing that I know is that you, my great Dakas, will, help her. So she says, Kutiye, Murume Wak apparently had a child out of wedlock. Saka mwana uyu, akuzikanwa manje kuti mwana uya report. So the issue now that's there is that this hama dzemurume dzakuda kunge dzichitora mwana kuti dzigare naye. 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But the wife to this gentleman is not happy or has kuda kuchengeta mwana wake. Question though, ndiyekuti this lady ari kuti iye will she be a bad person here? Kuri kuti iye ari kuzvi distance away from the relatives, that is vemurume. Will they consider her toxic? Because she's saying kuti vari kutora mwana asiri wake vachida kumuchengeta iye hama dzemurume. Great day. What advice would you give this lady? Come through without any, but the password, the great duck, by 0719255655. Okay, taking some of her messages that are coming through. This one reads, coming from Abigail Murwisi. And he said, but Mix Abigail, you said, in my own opinion, I don't think hama dzemurume dzine nazvo kuti tiwirirane. They'll always support their own no matter what. Another message coming through says, ha, ini mwana womusango. Azvarwa kunze kwemuchato. This is Priska. Anzi ndapo nyangwe Jesu adzoke. He said that ini mwana womusango andipo iye zvandomugamuchiri nyangwe Jesu adzoke anditambiri anditode kunzwa nezvake nehama ikumuchengeta neni tengetatobudana. 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Oh my goodness, that's Priska there coming through achiti iye even hama inomuchengeta ndotoburana nayo. Great Dyke, give this young girl some advice right here on the pulse of the Great Dyke FM 101.9 90 1.8. Hilda, you're good. Arisema Mix, you said that hi Forbes kune shona inoti kusina amai akuendwi mai ngavagare nemwana wavo, otherwise anogona kungotambudziwa ikoko kwari kuda kuendeswa. Yeah, for morning, zviri sei?
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1: Breakfast. 3 minutes before 8 o'clock. 0719255655. 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Help this young lady. Here, is she right or is she wrong? Anga Bastrike say on the pulse of the great dike 0719255655. Part the pulse of the great dike. Take it, mama. My message is in you. Argopinda. This one reads Forbes. It didn't angum cards and this gum blamer. 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Oh my goodness. Okay, let's hear some of your advices. YFM morning, mamuka sei? Hello, YFM? Hello? Hello, hello? Bad network, try and call me again. Network just acting a bit strange there. However, news coming up in just under a minute. Before we do so, let's get to listen to some of your voice notes.
2: Yes, Forbes. Say Gafrakwe.
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1: Thank you so much, Sharenzera, for coming through and giving us that voice note. 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
3: Voting is officially opened for the 2026 Great Duck Awards. 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Voting closes on Monday, 14 September at 12 noon. Coming to you from the Great Duck Center, this is your news on the hour read by Samantha Muringai. State-owned Mount Mutapa Gold Resources is formalizing artisanal mining at the 160-hectare Phoenix Prince area in Bindura, known as Kisia Tota. The site part of Freda Rebecca's lease has been occupied by unauthorized miners for over 4 years. Mutapa Gold Contract Mining GM Tirivashe said the company has reclaimed control and will bring existing miners under formal arrangements to improve safety and curb revenue leakages.
4: Okay, Phoenix Prince mine, or we call it Phoenix Prince area. It's an area that is an extension of the mining lease 21, which belongs to our Freda Rebecca mine. This is a mine that belongs to Mutapa Gold Resources. So Phoenix Prince in particular was being operated by some operators who were not authorized by Freda Rebecca for some period that is extending more than 4 years. So as we have taken over the footprint of the Phoenix Prince area, we intend to formalize what the artisanal miners or the operators who were working in there, what they were doing, because we were not getting any value from it. Under ideal circumstances, we should take it as a tribute, or we work, someone who is working on our any of our claims should contribute like a tribute contributor.
3: Mutapa Gold also plans to conduct geotechnical assessments and underground void scanning to identify dangerous workings, and safe shafts will be closed, with affected miners potentially allocated alternative areas.
4: To be honest, the mining operations are different from one shaft to the next, and the area was not fully explored. If you drive closer to it, you'll see that we are still doing some exploration to see if there is also going to be economic value for us as the mineral resource extends on that side of the lease area. So the grades can vary. Some of them are still near surface with oxidized material. Some are going deeper, but the grades vary. We haven't really tested that because we have not been operating there, but we just get historical information that there is a viable mining grade. That's why you see it's already an indicator that the artisanal miners continue working, because there is an economic mining cutoff grade which is acceptable for their operation. So I wouldn't say a number off the head.
3: In other news, Energy and Power Development Minister July Moyo has assured Zimbabweans that ZESA has the financial capacity to secure additional electricity imports when domestic generation falls short. Moyo said the utility is benefiting from a cost-reflective tariff, allowing it to set aside funds to cover supply deficits.
5: Want to continue to assure the nation that ZESA will continue to supply. Thanks again to the cost-reflective tariffs, they are able to put money aside to cover whatever shortfall we can have. We have what we call day-ahead marketing, which is part of the Southern African power pool. So if there is a shortfall of whatever size, you go in the market in the region, and there are places where there is excess, and that excess can be mocked up on a daily basis by those who have shortages. And ZESA goes in the market to do this. But there has been an increase on the supply side over the demand side, and this has been occurring. That's why we have no load shedding, and we want to make sure that this can continue.
3: Thirsty for water, we dig it. MIS Bore Drilling Company is your go-to crew for drilling, flashing, deepening and surveying basically. If it involves water underground, we've got you covered. 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MIS Bore Drilling, we dig deep so you don't have to. Turning our attention to crime and courts, a 27-year-old Mozambican national Tokmo Sigauke has been sentenced to an effective 2 years in prison after being convicted of possessing 2.7 kgs of daga. The NPAZ says Sigauke was arrested on August 6 at a police roadblock along the Ngundu Tanganda Road in Chipinge, where daga was found concealed in his satchel. The Chipinge Master Court handed down 3 years, with 1 year suspended for good behavior. I'm Samantha Muringai, and that's all for now. We have more for you in an hour. Stay with us, stay with the powers of the Grey Dyke.
0: 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Miners have a voice. Breakfast.

0: of the Dyke. This winter, Drishalane Shuru Gwe and Berengwa. 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
2: The pulse of the great Dak Dibopauri. And you're listening to Good Morning Great Dyke with Forbes till at 10 o'clock. And to run about 8:30, Great Dyke, come through, Tori Nini, 07192-55655. And let's just continue giving this young lady some advice, right? She needs your help. Apparently, Mrumewake had a child out of wedlock, you know. Right, so nyere pande kuti mwana kuzikanwa kunzareko kadzi akurambo kana nemwana however ama dzemurume dziri kuti aiwa ropa nderedu mwana ana mhosva isu mwana togara naye tochengeta asi mukadzi ari 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Send your messages through, call me, send me your voice notes as well on the pulse of the great Dyke. Okay, taking some of your messages, and this one coming through iri kuti uyo muwanikwa nganzwisise mwana womurume harambirwi. Okay, interesting. Another message here comes through as follows, and it says that mwana it's coming through from kubakuna kesiwe moyo kesiwe arisema make you say mwana akushaya anotarisa ko vadi kuronga kuti mwana uyu 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Yeah, fam, how you say?
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2: 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Do keep your messages and your calls coming through. Yeah, mborayira mwanasikana kutanga achigadzira rake remangwana kuti musha wake urambe wakamira. 19 minutes after 18 dzongora rambokatera the pulse of the great Dyke FM.

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5: As dark as the coals of Wange. As vivacious as chrome fields of Mtorashanga, I shine like the gold of Shurugwi. I am as pristine as waters of Palawani, rich as the mines of Mimosa, Unki, and Zimplatz. Hunted like lithium, in my despair, hopes and aspirations, I glitter as scenic as Boterekwa. I am a smart, energetic Afropolitan. I am a great diker. And my home is
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6: 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The following program is proudly brought to you by the Zimbabwe Revenue Authority. 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Because today, we're talking about now, we have pre-clearance of motor vehicles today. So we'll be talking about that on this program, proudly powered by Zimra. So that's what's coming up next on the Pulse of the Great Dyke.
0: On days like these,
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6: Welcome to it. 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And today, tukutawarane nao, ye kukli ya motkari. And I do have from Zimra, kuda kwashe maburute. It's a very good morning. Kuda, welcome.
7: Thank you so much, Mr. Forbes. How are you?
6: Great. Fine, thanks. Wonderful to have you here, Pastor Rongwa. 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Pre-clearance of motor vehicles. 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
7: Okay. 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Let's say watenga motor yako kunze kwenyika. 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
6: Yeah, that's a lot of money. So it's wise to be compliant. 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
0: Right. 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So this is tumuna, is it August?
1: Tumuna
0: 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So for second hand vehicles dzese tikutaura kuti it should be less than 10 years from the date of manufacture. 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Then koita mamwe ma second hand vehicles. 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
1: 10 years.
0: Mabhazi 10 years.
1: Okay.
0: Saka the list is endless. 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
1: Okay. Still back to issue a pre-clearance. So my documents may be submitted online, is it possible?
0: Right. Soon after COVID, most of the documentation was now being submitted online. So now we are now submitting our papers online. We have got my email addresses, Emma Amnotumira. 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
1: Great. Get what you're running now. Yeah, my interception. Could you go say motors the interceptor again after wind all through process?
0: Right. Yeah, you know, Tinet say, because I'm one of them go to Messer and Zero. But it's supposed to we do this randomly. It's not like Tosita every time. We are trying to. Ku check my documents are they authentic and also my declarations are accurate here. Mazwana kune ma smuggling are kuitika zvakanyanya. Vanhu nekuda kwekuti mota dzisingasakwani 10 years vakusmuggla mota dzekunze kwenyika voisa ma number plates emuno muZimbabwe. So it's just together to check out this vehicle yakanyatsopinda zvakanaka here and yakabhadharwa duty here.
1: Okay. Yeah. Those are
0: to especially vano mota dzakapfura makore. Munano import a motor via TIP. You have to change your registration vehicles, my number plates. No. You have some number plates. No. And that way, dzimwe dzengo hauzooni kuti mota yakaiswa zvakanaka here
1: kana kuti haigaiswa zvakanaka.
0: So I just didn't tell us the sure is was this vehicle through the border because this no zero dzimwe dzengo vamwe pina nekumvura notomuona zvima video macho pina nekumvura vamwe ku south vachinzi mota yabata yada kutopinda mvura nevanhu ku south. Saka ndozvinowanzwa itika. So we are trying to check the accuracy and kuti are they valid these customs declarations amne maita pa border.
1: Great. We did speak about this before but maybe we'll touch on it again in terms of my consequences. Site a pre-clearance. Saka mira sei ma consequences acho.
0: Ndandato mubabata ipapo kuti ukasaita a pre-clearance, ukasuka nemota yako pa border usina kuita pre-clearance, unobhadhara penalty of $400 which is equivalent in ZIG.
1: Or equivalent in ZIG value.
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0: Nizu
1: and great kuna kwashe. Thank you so much for coming through. Saka for those warupu na kunge majita get in touch kutumanga wakizi wawo waka wanda wanga kubata manamba zipi.
0: Okay, for Zimra, I've got our contact details. Isus Trukus Shavani Kunoko office. Our Shavani office is at 604 Tenor Road, per Beverly Building, Shavani, which is next to CBZ and the Panama Madeira Shopping Center. So it's next to CBZ. Rabu Batana CBZ. CBZ, triple side.
1: Yeah.
0: Then also for our telephone numbers, our reception is 0392-352606. 0392-352606. Then the other one is 0392-353762. 0392-353762. We also have got our Facebook account, Zimbabwe Revenue Authority, our X handle, which is formerly Twitter, at Zimra_11. And also we've got our website, which is Zimra at www.zimra.co.zw.
1: So somebody just asked a question with this. So pro box no kind of 10 years is it commercial?
0: No. Pro box it's not a commercial vehicle. It's a passenger motor vehicle. Saka kana ichikwana 10 years ino badara to try as a passenger motor vehicle.
1: So it's also falls within that 10 year bracket.
0: As long makore are less than 10 years, you know, pinda Zimbabwe.
1: Okay.
0: Yes.
1: All right. Thank you so much, Kuda, for coming through and clarifying.
0: Okay.
1: All right. Thank you so much. This program comes to you each and every Thursday and is proudly brought to you by the Zimbabwe Revenue Authority. Catch you again same time, same place, next week.
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1: Hello, hello, yeah, FM. This is Masoro Zekunoku. And no doctor in the FM. Yes, only Chitima Korokoto. Happy birthday to yeah, FM. Yagat Simuzira, my business is a tango. Zivakutenga Sra finished. I'm going to have a Tina woman to play in around the edge. Asitakuana, but no odio. Tino to one receiver, my calls. Tino phone, but Chivi Gravan property, Chivi Gravan finish. At no Bakutin, that Chitima Korokoto, yeah, FM. Matis Muzira, editor Simuzira. Inobata Chitibezira, and Yagat Koshi.

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0: 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Stand by for Great Dyke News coming up next.
1: 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And now the Great Dyke News. 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
2: 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Voting closes on Monday, 14 September at 12 noon. Coming to you from the Great Dyke Centre, this is your news on the hour read by Samantha Muringai. State-owned Mutapa Gold Resources is formalising artisanal mining at the 160-hectare Phoenix Prince area in Bindura, known as Kisiatota. The site, part of Freda Rebecca's lease, has been occupied by unauthorised miners for over 4 years. Mutapa Gold Contract Mining GM Tirivashe said the company has reclaimed control and will bring existing miners under formal arrangements to improve safety and curb revenue leakages.
3: Okay, Phoenix Prince mine, or we call it Phoenix Prince area. It's an area that is an extension of the mining lease 21, which belongs to our Freda Rebecca mine. This is a mine that belongs to Mutapa Gold Resources. So Phoenix Prince in particular was being operated by some operators who were not authorized by Freda Rebecca for some period that is extending more than 4 years. So as we have taken over the footprint of the Phoenix Prince area, we intend to formalize what the artisanal miners or the operators who were working in there, what they were doing, because we were not getting any value from it. Under ideal circumstances, we should take it as a tribute, or we work, someone who is working on any of our claims should contribute like a tribute contributor.
2: Mutapa Gold also plans to conduct geotechnical assessments and underground void scanning to identify dangerous workings, and safe shafts will be closed, with affected miners potentially allocated alternative areas.
3: To be honest, the mining operations are different from one shaft to the next, and the area was not fully explored. If you drive closer to it, you'll see that we are still doing some exploration to see if there is also going to be economic value for us as the mineral resource extends on that side of the lease area. So the grades can vary. Some of them are still near surface with oxidized material. Some are going deeper, but the grades vary. We haven't really tested that because we have not been operating there. But we just get historical information that there is a viable mining grade. That's why you see it's already an indicator that the artisanal miners continue working, because there is an economic mining cutoff grade which is acceptable for their operation. So I wouldn't say a number off the head.
2: In other news, Energy and Power Development Minister July Moyo has assured Zimbabweans that ZESA has the financial capacity to secure additional electricity imports when domestic generation falls short. Moyo said the utility is benefiting from a cost-reflective tariff, allowing it to set aside funds to cover supply deficits.
4: Want to continue to assure the nation that ZESA will continue to supply. Thanks again to the cost-reflective tariff, they are able to put money aside to cover whatever shortfall we can have. We have what we call day-ahead marketing, which is part of the Southern African power pool. So if there is a shortfall of whatever size, you go in the market in the region, and there are places where there is excess, and that excess can be mopped up on a daily basis by those who have shortages. And ZESA goes in the market to do this. But there has been an increase on the supply side over the demand side, and this has been occurring. That's why we have no load shedding, and we want to make sure that this can continue.
2: Thirsty for water, we dig it. A MIS Bore Drilling Company is your go-to crew for drilling, flashing, deepening and surveying basically. If it involves water underground, we've got you covered. 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MIS Bore Drilling, we dig deep so you don't have to. Turning our attention to crime and courts, a 27-year-old Mozambican national Tokmo Sigauke has been sentenced to an effective 2 years in prison after being convicted of possessing 2.7 kgs of dagga. The NPAZ says Sigauke was arrested on August 6 at a police roadblock along the Ngundu Tanganda Road in Chipinge, where dagga was found concealed in his satchel. The Chipinge Master Court handed down 3 years, with 1 year suspended for good behavior. I'm Samantha Muringai, and that's all for now. We have more for you in an hour. Stay with us. Stay with the powers of the Grey Dyke.
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Hello, hello, IFM. This is Masoro Zekunoku. And no doubt in an AFM. 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
1: Breakfast. So CAF has released the top, like a ranking of the top teams in Africa. Guess, Kuti, which is the best or the number one team in Africa? Yachinonzi, inogona ukawa bora zokutodara. You think you know it? Debate pa 0719255655. You may be in for a big surprise.

0: Quarter past 9 o'clock is your time on the Pulse of the Great Dyke. Yeah, FM 101.9, 91.8, 071-925-5655. Get in touch with me. Kafia Buditsa, the top 10, in fact, the top 100 teams in Zimbabwe, Africa. Tell me, Kuti, which team do you think in Zimbabwe is the highest ranked? And which team do you think is actually the best soccer playing team in Africa, according to CAF? 071-925-5655. If you think you know, call me. Send me a voice note, can I text it? Part the pass of the Great Dyke, 101.9, 91.8.
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5: Pulse of the Dyke. August is a month for heroes. You, me, those who fought, who put their lives on the line, who died in the struggle for independence from British colonial rule. We commemorate. We celebrate. Hashtag, we are heroes.
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0: 17 after 9 is your time on the Pulse of the Great Dyke, KFM 101.9, 91.8. Okay, so Kafia released my club rankings 2006-2007. These are the latest rankings that are apparently there. So I just want to find out from you if you have any idea, which likely could be the best playing football club in Africa. Okay. Let's go to find out who's on the line. Yeah, FM, did he say?
6: What did he say? Come on, folks.
0: I didn't say my mix.
6: What's the
0: question? Mushe, do you know what I'm
6: going
0: to Fato. Fato. What did he say my mix? Fato, what did he say Babondovi?
6: Oganava.
0: Mushe, if you don't forget to do number one in Africa, but now they're not with. You are right. It's actually my Melody Sundowns of South Africa. Yeah. Wonderful. Yeah, you got it correct, my guy. Yeah. No one would borrow the retail in our winner. Thank you so much for coming through. Sharp. My Melody Sundowns apparently is the number one top team in Africa. That's according to CAF. Do you agree? Well, Mamelodi Sundowns are the current Champions League, Mnum Africa Champions League winners. That is for the 2026-2025 season. But do you agree? Is Sundowns better perhaps than El Hakli? Or perhaps is it better than Esperance? Well, El Hakli is on number two. Esperance is actually on number four, right? And then we have Zamalek coming through, Iripopa number six, right? Number seven, we then have Simba SC, Yoko Tanzania, actually ranking high as number 11. Tell you what, Young, there is this another team, Yoko Tanzania, knows Young, AJ Rikas SC, it's actually on number 12. Tell you what, there is no Zimbabwean team and Rukona anywhere within the top 100. Let me tell you something, right? Pane team Yoku or Chapa United, Yoku Botswana is actually on number 64. No Zimbabwean team in sight in the top 100. You thought maybe Zimbabwean teams are not going to talk about Kunda Botswana. Think not. Okapa United is on number 64 and no Zimbabwean team in Pomo top 100. And I'm asking myself, say Zimbabwe, so many questions. Stay connected to the Pulse of the Great Dyke. It's exactly 19 minutes after 9.
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This is Masoro Zekunoku. 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

The youngest ever South African to have ever won a Grammy Award. She's got it going on. Tyler Water coming through Panopaya FM. Your classic song of the hour coming up next.

Madonna, the Black Madonna, Uma Brr, Brenda Fassie, sadly passed away, hey? But music, I guess, still lives on. Your classic song of the hour, Brenda Fassie, Wedding Day. It's exactly 9:35. Give More is on standby to give you

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1: Sports news on Good Morning Greatdike.
2: It's a very, very good morning, Greatdikers. Mamukaze, mamukaze, magrindakas, lifukenja na magrindakas, amahle. Ibizo lami nguGive Makonye, the game changer, your man in terms of sports updates from local, we got it now, as well as international. And this morning, we are looking at the Zifa Munumtapa Challenge Cup draw, and the teams, they are in the last 16 and they are fighting it out to qualify for the last 8. And remember, there are teams from the lower divisions, they are still there. While list the big giants, Dynamos, Highlanders, they are all out of the Zifa Munumtapa Challenge Cup. And let's look at the fixtures, the draw that was held. Chile FC will welcome Flower Chiefs. That's Chile FC in the Zifa Midlands Division 2B League. They are doing so well and they are going to play against the Flower Chiefs. Triangle United up against Zifa Central Region Soccer League local leaders. That's Blanket Mine. Triangle against Blanket Mine. Against the Platinum Stars against Herendals. FC Platinum will square off against Black Rock, the team that knocked out Highlanders. Jordan will take on Hard Rock FC Kasongo. And FC Anders will play against the team that knocked out Dynamos, and that's Wange. Caps United, Makepe Kepe, the Green Machine, will play against Manica Diamonds, while East Scotland FC are up against Moors under 19. So that's the last 16, and they are fighting it out to play in the next round of the competition. That's in the last 8. And let's look at results that came out of the Kasolaga Premier Soccer League matches played yesterday. And it was a midweek of action. Of course, the city derbies in Harare, Dynamos 1, Scotland FC 1. So advantage, Hard Rock as Scotland FC dropped points yesterday. Highlanders, Highlangaposo 1 and Chicken in 1. Highlanders surging ahead after a Neva Rauji strike, but Chicken in coming back into the match and equalizing. So it was a share of the spoils at Papa Field Stadium. So those were the two matches played yesterday. And in the Zifa Central Region Soccer League, Chapungu running riot and flying back into the picture. Yes, 4-0 against Vembe Stars Academy. That was a big win for the AMN as they aim to fly back into the Kasolaga Premier Soccer League. And also getting the news that Herendals Queens acclimatizing with the conditions at GU Stadium, that's in Botswana, as they prepare to play against Zesco Ndola Girls tomorrow. So Herendals Queens, they are in unfamiliar territory, but they are preparing to take on the Zambian girls, that's Zesco Ndola Girls. Wish them all the best as they aim to conquer Africa. So we say, go Herendals Queens, go Vasikana Vekweduka, vachigadzirira kuti vange vachienderera mberi ka makundano eCAF. Takatarisa mutambo wemadzimai. Takatarisa ipapo zvekare, we have gathered that Zifa have settled for Croatian 28-year-old Stella Gotal. She's going to be the new Mighty Warriors coach. So that's what we have called in terms of the Mighty Warriors. So let's wait and see what she has got. She is a vastly experienced coach with coaching badges from UEFA, and she has done so well. So let's wait and see what happens next. My name is Give Makonye, the game changer. Not Rambai Magatira Kaya FM, which Murambe Mchinzo. Shimwe.
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1: 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August is a month for heroes. You, me, those who fought, who put their lives on the line, who died in the struggle for independence from British colonial rule. We commemorate, we celebrate. Hashtag, we are heroes.
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4: Exactly 9:44. I got the pulse of the Great Dyke 101.9, 91.9. Do you have Nono in the studio? Nono, what did they say?
5: Very both of us. Good morning.
4: Good. I always know that whenever you come in the studio, you are speaking of fun.
5: Mm-hmm.
4: Yeah.
5: Fluff.
4: Adventure. Food.
5: Yeah. Learning.
4: Food. Yeah. So come here.
5: Very both of us. How are you?
4: Good. Good. That's it, my mix.
5: No, it's late. It's Palawan as usual. We good.
4: Good.
5: We good, Palawan.
4: Fantastic.
5: Mm-hmm.
4: So tell us,
5: yeah,
4: what are you going
5: to
4: say today?
5: Could you please come to Palawan? Yes, we've got many activities that you can come and enjoy with your family, with your spouses. We have accommodation as well, Forbes. Here for a couples, for churches, for individuals, for families. Could you come to Palawan and enjoy your holidays with us.
4: Great.
5: Mm-hmm.
4: So your August specials, are they still ongoing?
5: Still ongoing. Folks, we are saying for couples, $80, bed and breakfast, and two free activities, that is mini golf and skywalk. Mahara chayo chayo folks, ufunge shako, kutuwarara shaka naka naka, oba wanzi breakfast manyama, oba wakuta shako, oba wenda kuma activities, apana chino refresh, adarika chini chojo, chino itako Palawani soso.
4: Great.
5: Mm-hmm.
4: So August coming to an end, summer just around the corner. You know, I'm one guy who spends a lot of time at Chimukira.
5: Okay.
4: So I cannot really see my seasons paneka chichinja.
5: Okay.
4: Yeah, so I can daguto wona my season at chichinja.
5: Kwa mchua ziri la so?
4: No.
5: Uh-huh.
4: Light.
5: Light?
4: Pane Buddha Mumba,
5: mm-hmm,
4: earlier on, dingani 2 weeks ago.
5: Yeah.
4: Times that Buddha Mumba, kwanko kashiba. Now, daguto Buddha kwa... Like waka chenerera. So I'm not realizing we're talking pinam summer.
5: Yes.
4: So anything new that Palawan is organizing for this summer? Just a few days, weeks left for us to jump into it.
5: Yeah, summer we are relaunching at Noti Beach Park. yekuti munhu unouya nditya you come worelaxa zvako uri pabeach park anditika makumbo ako wakatsika ari mumvura so anditika uchidya zvako 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
4: great $3 kuenda sai kupinda
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4: okay
5: yes
4: also you pay $3 to swim
5: yes to swim and also our mini golf you only pay $2 chete saka we are saying at Palawan zvese zvinoitwa tinototi aiwa munhu wese mugolf golf yedu iri affordable swimming yedu and even our activities they're very affordable for everyone so we're encouraging my church groups my youth groups my institution to come and book with us and enjoy at Palawan
4: great so for those of you that go kubata vangakubata panamba ipi
5: anotibata pa 0775201795 I'll repeat again folks 0775201795 ndo official Palawan yedu calls and WhatsApp ongoti nono nditireka madiri manama I'll just do that
4: yeah saka nono anokuitira madiri manyama yeah saka nongo nongo yongodila naye she will create the ultimate package I wish I had a package no zvatoziva
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4: great so there you have it thank you Donna for coming through
5: thank you so much Forbes
4: Zagarange kapo.
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0: musi muno mu Great Hike ya zvokwazvo tinokora kuti dzai kurai zvakanaka kama kwedu kuchiramba kuchingosimba ye by ye.
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2: 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Up next, Esther Vimbai. They are changai newe pa chola bag. So my Great Hike has ever suffered a lovely morning. We'll get to meet again and do this again on a funky Friday. So have yourself, Great Hike, a lovely, lovely, lovely day. Esther Vimbai up next on the chola bag.

0: 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Follow the GRADAG Awards WhatsApp channel and cast your votes for preferred nominees across all categories. Voting closes on Monday, 14 September at 12 noon. Coming to you from the GRADAG Centre, this is your news on the hour read by Samantha Muringai. State-owned Mutapa Gold Resources is formalizing artisanal mining at the 160-hectare Phoenix Springs area in Bindura, known as Kizia Tota. The site part of Freda Rebecca's lease has been occupied by unauthorized miners for over 4 years. Mutapa Gold Contract Mining GM Tirivashe said the company has reclaimed control and to bring existing miners under formal arrangements to improve safety and curb revenue leakages.
1: Okay, Phoenix Prince mine, or we call it Phoenix Prince area. It's an area that is an extension of the mining lease 21, which belongs to our Freda Rebecca mine. This is a mine that belongs to Mutapa Gold Resources. So Phoenix Prince in particular was being operated by some operators who were not authorized by Freda Rebecca for some period that is extending more than 4 years. So as we have taken over the footprint of the Phoenix Prince area, we intend to formalize what the artisanal miners or the operators who were working in there, what they were doing, because we were not getting any value from it. Under ideal circumstances, we should take it as a tribute, or we work, someone who is working on any of our claims should contribute like a tribute contributor.
0: Mutapa Gold also plans to conduct geotechnical assessments and underground void scanning to identify dangerous workings, and safe shafts will be closed, with affected miners potentially allocated alternative

0: areas?
1: To be honest, the mining operations are different from one shaft to the next, and the area was not fully explored. If you drive closer to it, you see that we are still doing some exploration to see if there is also going to be economic value for us as the mineral resource extends on that side of the lease area. So the grades can vary. Some of them are still near surface with oxidized material. Some are going deeper, but the grades vary. We haven't really tested that because we have not been operating there. But we just get historical information that there is a viable mining grade. That's why you see it's already an indicator that the artisanal miners continue working because there's an economic mining cutoff grade which is acceptable for their operation. So I wouldn't say a number off the head.
0: In other news, Energy and Power Development Minister July Moyo has assured Zimbabweans that ZESA has the financial capacity to secure additional electricity imports when domestic generation falls short. Moyo said the utility is benefiting from a cost-reflective tariff, allowing it to set aside funds to cover supply deficits.
2: Want to continue to assure the nation that ZESA will continue to supply. Thanks again to the cost-reflective tariff, they are able to put money aside to cover whatever shortfall we can have. We have what we call day-ahead marketing, which is part of the Southern African power pool. So if there is a shortfall of whatever size, you go in the market in the region, and there are places where there is excess, and that excess can be mopped up on a daily basis by those who have shortages. And ZESA goes in the market to do this. But there has been an increase on the supply side over the demand side, and this has been occurring. That's why we have no load shedding, and we want to make sure that this can continue.
0: Thirsty for water, we dig it. 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MIS Bore Drilling, we dig deep so you don't have to. Turning our attention to crime and courts, a 27-year-old Mugauke has been sentenced to an effective 2 years in prison after being convicted of possessing 2.7 kgs of dagger. The NPAZ says Sigauke was arrested on August 6 at a police roadblock along the Ngundu-Tanganda Road in Chipinge, where dagger was found concealed in his satchel. The Chipinge Master Court handed down 3 years, with 1 year suspended for good behavior. I'm Samantha Muringai, and that's all for now. We have more for you in an hour. Stay with us. Stay with the powers of the Grey Dyke.
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1: 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You, me, those who fought, who put their lives on the line, who died in the struggle for independence from British colonial rule. We commemorate, we celebrate. Hashtag, we are heroes.
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3: 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Welcome to the Troller Bag on a Throwback Thursday. My name is Shimalov Shadid. Esther, you know, it's at 2 o'clock. And today is a beautiful Thursday. I really can't complain about the weather. It's a bit sunny. I guess it's a bit sunny. Amen. Relationship, but anyways, I'm gonna say Jaco. And about 0719255655. And make it a point that you follow us on Facebook, that is at YFM Zim, and we are also on Instagram, that is at YFM Zimbabwe. Also, do you have WhatsApp channel? Yedu, yet Ningeti Postal Cash Ningeshi Pisa, Ningeshi Trend. I can't do Fishakari at YFM Zimbabwe. And of course, giving you the song coming through from S. Villa Jehovah featuring Zuma.

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This one coming through from S Villa featuring Zuma Kambuka Chinzi at Jehovah on your FM 91.8 and 101.9, giving you good vibes. And of course, first hour at Trailer Big, we need him first song. Wamka boy, what was gonna say?

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2: In your messages at 0719255655, 25 minutes past 10 o'clock and opening over. And still in the first hour, today is a throwback Thursday. 25 past 10. A big shout out to you. Thank you so much for your message. How are you doing, Sarah? Good to know that you're locked on. Good morning. And thank you so much for getting in touch. It is also good to know that you're loving the vibe. Hilda, I see you. Thank you for the Jacare for getting in touch. And also a good morning to you. Tinashe, how are you doing? That's the voice saying really sweet and much gay. So who's a moti chi Tinashe? Who's a moti mazaya sanish togenda gambo mwa toto irgaanda mama says. Say it. But thank you so much for getting in touch. And titambire tambire. Now see Thursday, not Wednesday. Kuna ti Wednesday, my JB. Kuzuno jashu askana. I wanna see Thursday, baskana throbik. Yaganaka yagaropa fazo. Thank you so much for that question.

I'm JB, and also a big shout out to you for the Jakari. Good morning, Vuma, how are you doing? Thank you so much for getting in touch. And also a big shout out to you for the Jakari message coming through. Good morning, saying am I to you? Thank you so much for linking up. It is also good to know that you are locked on. And a big shout out to you, Tanya, how are you doing? Good morning, saying how are you, Cham Dada? Welcome, welcome. I want to tambiri, and I'm here to stay. Kushikira 2 o'clock. So stay connected and stay tuned for more updates.

0: coming through as your classic song of the hour, some gospel vibes on a Thursday. Akaruva kuna Charles Sharamba alongside the Fishers of Men. Kamboka Chienze Mviro Mviro on your FM 91.8 and 101.9. So first hour, and then Shidago Ziva, and I would love to hear from you. Then I was all to say, Jaco, and Ruko's gonna say, before we get to take a look at Nyayads and Ingles Chipisa, Nyayads and Ingles Chitrend on social media, and of course, your voice notes.
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1: 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My hero is Joshua Nkabukongomo. Yeah, to my heroes.
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3: 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Hashtag Ya. 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
6: So the parts of the great Daika Ya FM and Joe Paori, and of course we are taking a look at social media. Here's a current mapepa now, Akasiana Siana, and of course still trending in Ya kana kuti chiti ko chino sirisa chakaitika ku Kariba mazwa mashamanene.

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So far kubani zure that is something like 14 hours ago mabodies anga awanikwa anga akushika number you know kwana kuita 95. So 95 people have so far been confirmed dead following the capsizing of the passenger ferry on Lake Kariba, which left dozens injured. So the capsized ferry, which reportedly carried passengers and goods and went down after being struck by strong waves, has prompted a national response, including ongoing search, rescue, and recovery operations on the lake. So yeah, Andrew Rukitika, currently, so far, my bodies are kwa 95. Awanikwa. But I was always reading the news, Maxine, and so find out kuti pane dzunga hama dzakambotora body chifunga kuti hama yavo ikazodzoswa later on vachitaura kuti aiwa yaisa hama yedu tazozviona takumba kuti aiwa asiri munhu watatiri kutsvaga. So far pane body one isati identify kuti ndeani isati identify kuti zvakare kuti ndeye kumhuri ipi. So that is what is going on kukariba uko. And of course I'm going to be giving you my updates on zviri kuitika ikoko. It is a quarter to 11 o'clock on EFM, the Pulse of the Great Dark. More issues are trending on social media. This is... All right, so come through on 0719255655. Remember, you can also come through and tell us you are going to trend on Marain Kwako. Speaker Remakuwa, Marain Kwako, Chichiri Kupisa, Kanakuna Maijuni, Makaso, Deva, Atibuz, Zuru Trendaga. So, Kanakuna Kwako, Rain Kwako, Yanar, Kuyo Nungu, Andi Makuwaka.

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1: Oh, yeah!
0: It thrills. 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
1: And of course, still taking a look at nyaya dzirikutenderera mumastress. 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Gonna link up after the news between 11 and 12 o'clock. Aron Zero Gore remix ma artist akawanda akafichwa pakambaka. Stay connected to FM, the pulse of the great Ike, as we get to celebrate 11 years dzekutepfenyura.

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So I'm back again at the second hour of the Chola Back right here on FM 91.8 and the Zoka Zokurangari Zai. And no, yeah, I was at Watanga Brua. I was at Watanga. Konus Azoti. Sisaku Zero. Hey. So I come back to remind you to go more channel Red Rema Awards with you. I can't emphasize enough. Cherwangambo voted before. I mean, there's a voting process number two. Saka and Emo Mono voted a team Rakoro no Farida. So I'm going to be posting the link on our WhatsApp status. I can also link it to the channel. One voter, futi zvakare, and it's voting phase two. So my awards are Changa Chitro, Palawan Lakewood Resort on the 28th of September. Mwezuno ya kunjombo ya maara matatu. So uruku kukwa, karawaga zira ze business, karawaga zira as an individual. 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
1: Yo, family, could you please make some noise because Ya FM turns 11 years old. 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Here's to the next chapter may be bigger, louder, and even better. Hashtag Ya. Kanyanya. Happy birthday! We're gonna shout it out loud and celebrate.
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3: 2 minutes past 11 o'clock and opening over. And welcome to second hour. Every time at Ningetchikurukuraka about the beauty. 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

minutes past 11 o'clock and opening with Emerina coming through from Jasiki on the FM, the Pulse of the Great Dyke. A big shout out to one go go view. I know she's listening. Kwavari Koko. 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The guy, you know, I'll play that audio for you. 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I'm abused kana na mbebe. So, ndakuzokutaridza what I mean. I'll play the voice note. Mumbokutaridza kuti you know, I kugara zvakanaka. Anyways, we are talking about different tips for a beautiful, smooth skin. Okay, so can you only tip it out? You need to gander out in like, oh, I'm going to say, hey. 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So we take a shika nyango paka mira wakazi kana 6 kana 7 nyanzo unati. Uyo uyo ga, uyo ndi prim jeto yo. Why is that? What do you use? You also wanna send this chino nyanzo kuitira chikutu nyanzo kubva wa give. It's I thank you so much. Am I care? 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Uzoti Millicent Masango, this is not the first time that I'm hearing this. But hey, you know, zvatota ora panapa ukadozozvitora pesina ukazozvitira ukakuvara, please don't come kuchiti ah, but makati. 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Thank you so much for linking up. 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Also coming through saying it again. Hanzi putting a spirit emulsion. Thank me later, Chama. 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Also coming through saying it again.

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Ja, chose, chose, chose. Your classic. You know, I love this song. And Luther, thank you so much for bringing this. I love it.

This one coming through from Rafik, featuring Bob Mooley, right here on the FM, the Pulse of the Great Deck. This one coming through as a classic. Yeah, it took me back. I think that young people are going to

7. Hi, my sister used to love this song. 24 minutes to 12 o'clock. We are IFM, the Pulse of the Great Dyke. And again, let me get to remind you, every year, by no period, we get to appreciate our champions. So make sure that you do vote for your favorite. The Great Dyke Awards and nominations are out. 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Cast your vote today by WhatsApp channel. And still, we are talking about. How do you make your skin smooth? Thank you so much for linking up. A big shout out to you. Thank you so much, Siam Tanda. Thank you so much for getting in touch. Ooh, linking up with us all the way from Masingo. Anzinini Magnolia Tissue Oil joining in Titira Chamjara. And I can never try anything else. Good to know that you are also locked on. Amai Rutendo coming through saying, Inina Angwa, personally, I used turmeric soap. You know, I tried turmeric soap. Turmeric soap, I think you know what I do. Yo, I can never forget. And I also use my home products. Zirimumba chai zo cham daram sa zo seke. But mayonnaise chai chayo sugar. Ne lemon. Uchi. And those sanganis. And those here for 15 minutes. Those are geza name vrai nozia. I don't apply anything per skin pangu. And it works like magic. Kutoshanza grosa roseka. Kuti mayonnaise, kuti sugar, kuti malemon, kuti uchi. And I make a mask of Israel. And trust me, my skin chayo. I want no glow about it. Thank you so much for linking up. Good to know that you are loving the vibe on YFM 91.8 and 101.9. We are at our beauty talk, health and wellness. And today focusing on beauty.

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0: August is a month for heroes. You, me, those who fought, who put their lives on the line, who died in the struggle for independence from British colonial rule. We commemorate, we celebrate. Hashtag, we are heroes.
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because it's a throwback Thursday, anoziyofungisa akabatana naye kiliti kamboka chinzi vanotibatirana. You know, I want to thank munhu wese who came through pa Health Talk of Beauty and Wellness. 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Thank you so much. A big shout out to you, my tatenda. 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

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Ah, Scanning the Fungan Dindoka, my own Gator and Gatin Kansi. 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Daka I big June ka. But anyways, please do you celebrate with us on the 8th of September. We turn 11 this year. Kanone business rako, please come forward. We are kuma studio zedu. 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So it's the time for you. 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Iyo yo. Musi wa 28 apa open space. 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Oh,

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1: The 2026 follow the WhatsApp channel and cast your votes for preferred nominees across all categories. Voting closes on Monday 14 September at 12 noon. Coming to you from the Great Dyke Centre, this is your news on the hour read by Samantha Muringai. State-owned Mutapa Gold Resources is formalising artisanal mining at the 160-hectare Phoenix Prince area in Bindura, known as Kisiatota. The site, part of Freda Rebecca's lease, has been occupied by unauthorised miners for over 4 years. Mutapa Gold Contract Mining GM Tirivashe said the company has reclaimed control and will bring existing miners under formal arrangements to improve safety and curb revenue leakages.
2: Okay, Phoenix Prince mine, or we call it Phoenix Prince area. It's an area that is an extension of the mining lease 21, which belongs to our Freda Rebecca mine. This is a mine that belongs to Mutapa Gold Resources. So Phoenix Prince in particular was being operated by some operators who were not authorized by Freda Rebecca for some period that is extending more than 4 years. So as we have taken over the footprint of the Phoenix Prince area, we intend to formalize what the artisanal miners or the operators who were working in there, what they were doing, because we were not getting any value from it. Under ideal circumstances, we should take it as a tribute

0: or we work, someone who is working on our any of our claims should contribute like a tribute contributor.
1: Mutapa Gold also plans to conduct geotechnical assessments and underground void scanning to identify dangerous workings, and safe shafts will be closed, with affected miners potentially allocated alternative areas.
0: To be honest, the mining operations are different from one shaft to the next, and the area was not fully explored. If you drive closer to it, you see that we are still doing some exploration to see if there is also going to be economic value for us as the mineral resource extends on that side of the lease area. So the grades can vary. Some of them are still near surface with oxidized material. Some are going deeper, but the grades vary. We haven't really tested that because we have not been operating there, but we just get historical information that there is a viable mining grade. That's why you see it's already an indicator that the artisanal miners continue working, because there's an economic mining cutoff grade which is acceptable for their operation. So I wouldn't say a number off the head.
1: In other news, Energy and Power Development Minister July Moyo has assured Zimbabweans that ZESA has the financial capacity to secure additional electricity imports when domestic generation falls short. Moyo said the utility is benefiting from a cost-reflective tariff, allowing it to set aside funds to cover supply deficits.
2: Want to continue to assure the nation that ZESA will continue to supply. Thanks again to the cost-reflective tariffs, they are able to put money aside to cover whatever shortfall we can have. We have a what we call day-ahead marketing, which is part of the Southern African power pool. So if there is a shortfall of whatever size, you go in the marketing region, and there are places where there is excess, and that excess can be mocked up on a daily basis by those who have shortages. And ZESA goes in the market to do this. But there has been an increase in this, on the supply side over the demand side, and this has been occurring. That's why we have no load shedding, and we want to make sure that this can continue.
1: Thirsty for water, we dig it. 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MIS Bore Drilling, we dig deep so you don't have to. Turning our attention to crime and courts, a 27-year-old Mozambican national Tokmo Sigauke has been sentenced to an effective 2 years in prison after being convicted of possessing 2.7 kgs of dagger. The NPAZ says Sigauke was arrested on August 6 at a police roadblock along the Ngundu Tanganda Road in Chipinge, where dagger was found concealed in his satchel. The Chipinge Master Court handed down 3 years, with 1 year suspended for good behavior. I'm Samantha Muringai, and that's all for now. We have more for you in an hour. Stay with us, stay with the powers of the Grey Dyke.
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5: Your family, could you please make some noise, because YFM turns 11 years old. Yes, to 11 years of YFM doing the most in terms of discovering stars, creating memories, and keeping the Great Dyke locked in 24/7. Here's to bigger vibes, louder celebrations of moments. This is your girl Fufu wishing YFM a happy 11th birthday. Here's to the next chapter may be bigger, louder, and even better. Hashtag Yeah. Kanyanya.

0: Hi, my name is Terry Africa. My hero is Robert Gabriel Mugabe. Hashtag we are heroes. See.
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6: So welcome to the third hour of the Cholabek. Got up past 12 o'clock and opening Gova. And your first game for the day. Third hour, let's see how smart you are. You know, those funza mvunzo yakasiyana siyana, but mazwano, nyanyo kurerekera stirek kumvunzo nechekuita ni FM. Timbona kuti vangani kana kuti ndiani nani vanogona kupindura mvunzo yandi ndinaye yakachipa. Very, very simple. And nasi ndiko kubvunza mashows. Kuti mbona kuti tinomazere mazita emashows. Stay connected. After this one, we get straight to it. 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Unofanira kukurumidza nichibvunza uchikandawo anza yako, baby.

Nkosazana Daughter featuring Big Zulu akambakashenza umfazi wepepa. It is 18 minutes pakandopa nenguva right here on YFM, the pulse of the great decade. Of course the excitement is all over. 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So we celebrate with you and we want to thank you. Anyways, mfunzo wangu mzara na swaka chipa singaiti buru wangu. 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Musuwe Sunday. Ndiro tunduzo utipa ya FM musuwe Sunday. Kune chiro ungwa. Chino itwa na 6. Kushikira na, yeah, na 6 to 10. Nunzi chiesi darayo. And then pozo tanga chingwe cha 10 kushikira na 2. Chinonzani, musi we Sunday. 6 to 10, chirongwa chacho chinonzani. 10 to 2, chirongwa chacho chinonzani. I've got free air time that I need to give away. So come through, never stay. I want to do the must stay. Mashots, yes. One fan out to Chola Big, one fan out to Godras, one fan out to Good Morning Great Dyke. But not to do that, musi Sunday. Anonzi, she mashwazi, why?

Ethnicity, one person who has been doing very, very, very well. You know, I'm just worried about Anonzaniko, Santa St. Flo. Ha, kuva mchari sisho, abuka jetu. 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Nyangwe pa music, chepo, chepo. 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But anyways, my shows are nitu wa mswe Sunday. 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

0: he is Mark Ngwazi. Yeah, and he is the guy that is going to be performing. That is ko Yafest Muswa 26 September. Kumanda wako. That is where everything is going to be happening. Anyways, Tanubo taura kanya yanda kubvunza buru wangu ndikati. Do you know Mazita Emma shows here? Maz shows on it on a Sunday. How well do you know your FM on a scale of a 10? Ndoku isa papi. Like I don't who came through with the correct answer. A big shout out to you, my mate, coming through saying, I know the Sunday connection. Are you sure about that? Are you sure?
1: 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In Kweru, Lalapansi, Kwekwe, Vuma, Kivu, Shangani, Shurugwi on 101.9 FM. 24/7. 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

0: me happy birthday day. I have him. We're gonna shout it out loud and celebrate.
1: The pulse of the dike. 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
2: Oh, yeah!
1: It thrills. 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
3: And let's take a look at the answers that came through. Anzina zwango zwiri kuda zvako zvekuti wenisa, because nakumvunza kuti zita ratio rinonzi che. Anyways, let's take a look at your answers.

business. Wow, usiruku told us nizwe ATM ya kushamwari. Not really. It's an easy one, Wani. Thank you so much for getting in touch with your message. Mercy, good to know that you're looked on from Council Park. Saying Sunday motivation and Sunday retreat. Akatera nana Medlina and the Sunday retreat. Ah, yeah. Vamati nemone Moses Medlin mkadai wafunza show madi wafunza mashozi ese ari matatu because truku maziva. Thank you so much for coming through my vini, coming through saying a Sunday motivation, Sunday retreat, a Sunday expression. Na maiti ya rafti jakareba boy, chiti nemone moro post a big shout out to you Chirumba also coming through, but yeah Chirumba mongoti vice versa bichana, but yeah that was the correct answer. A big shout out to you for the jakare liberty kuriseko kwa chibi mfeso angu, you also came through with the correct answer. Thank you so much. Nekuwa burura ari very loyal. Aninga sinyaso zati bururu wakini nguwa zakati. Aninga shita zakati. Aha, takupa zeruvi. Also came to you saying out the correct answer. And also good to know that you are looked on. Chiamari mwarashu aridu zimastia inyo. Mendo ndi uzo kumorese ose. 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Eh? 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Samba, samba zenyu pa radio pan. Samba, it is going to my message. Yeah, samba ya soda, samba ya soda. Ah, my message. I might be good to know that you're also locked on. Thank you so much for coming. So you think big shout out to you for the Jacare, my Jay. Thank you so much. Gogova Junior, Zirku Famba. Gogova Junior, Mamakarashi. Kamaskana, I'm saying to you.

His name is Winky D, coming through with a song titled Mo Garden. So Lonkina Sobala Chaka will be coming through with your bulletin at 1 o'clock. But a friendly reminder, kutikana mazo da kuchiru wa jiborani, kana kudipeneru wa jiborani. Haywa, tukutu wetizo kuititha, zungawa jima sola, jima dizile, jima pituro. Look no further than us. Get in touch with us today. Pa number zino 0787-556172. So it's 0787-556172. You're listening to YFM, the Pulse of the Great Dyke. Ma point of lay chickens. 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
1: Hi, my name is Terry Africa. 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
1: 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Remember last week, Panago Open Up and got. 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

0: Yo, family, could you please make some noise because YFM turns 11 years old. Here's to 11 years of YFM doing the most in terms of discovering stars, creating memories, and keeping the great dike locked in 24/7. Here's to bigger vibes, louder celebrations, and more exclusive moments. This is your girl, Fufu, wishing YFM a happy 11th birthday. Here's to the next chapter may be bigger, louder, and even better. Hashtag ya kanyanya. Happy birthday! We're gonna shout it out loud
1: and celebrate. August is a month for heroes. You, me, those who fought, who put their lives on the line, who died in the struggle for independence from British colonial rule. We commemorate, we celebrate. Hashtag, we are heroes.
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2: So welcome to the last and the final hour on YFM, the Pulse of the Great Tech. We get to celebrate your birthdays on February 10th. And of course, like I said, we are still in the mood of celebrating 11 years. Do you have anything, Chono? It's celebrating. I get to celebrate with you. Anything. Chono, go feel out. I gotta celebrate this. This is the time for you to link up, Nini, okay? So, yeah, before the news, number one, audio negative, and book on the Sakuti Shua, Sisa, a running washing detention. That was just like a naka. Why did you go to school? Yeah? Well, why did you waste your parents' money? Sure, what? Mine's already what you were scared.

Jokers Moyo featuring a first class group of schools Kamboka Shenzendinokutunga Mira on YFM 91.8 and 101.9. It is a good afternoon to you. We are celebrating your birthdays. Remember Bembe Raga, unogonongo ndi swedza zvako. And what is it? Because

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0: this one coming through from Chike featuring Morbid, Kamboka Shinzi Egu, Onya FM, the Pulse of the Great Dike. We are turning 11 this 25th of September. We are turning 11 in Efenyuro, and the excitement goes on. And Esco meet up and up. Those are true Pimbirao on Happy Returns. Hey! 11 years with we, yeah, chitori chibaby, chinenge chatova chibaby, chakutoka gadzira kuti chinge chichienda ku high school, oh, chakutoka ku high school. So yeah, that's how we have grown isusu senefenyura. A big shout out to you, Latifa. Good to know that you look doing one good. Thank you so much for your message. Seeing in any time that I'm celebrating kupora kwa ndakaita, because ndandisiri kunzwa musi, ndandatova nema days, ndishungurudzwa ne flu, but now ndakunzwa zvangu zviri nani, and ndakukwanisawo kudya kana kuenda kuma shops. And please play me something from Saint Flo. At least we thank the Almighty God for your recovery.
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0: 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Leo's is the right space for your logo dreams. If you want a logo imprinted on your t-shirt, jersey, blazer, tracksuit or embroidery, come to Leo's, number 50, Arland Road, Zishavane. 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

0: young thing, Unyoko, Umafem 91. You said I coming through an every chance saying I'm selling a guy over and on the four plate. And that pure Anzi and it was a prize between him and Wango. I'm very, very, very happy. And you're not the poor, it's a song, you're a and it's all your money, so it's one thing. I want to open it. Nakaina matiranya yoi. Checking out your headlines. After your headlines, we check out your classic song of the hour. And of course, come back to your messages. Stay connected to the Pulse of the Great Dark.
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0: the pulse of the Great Dyke FM Joe Pawuri. And the last few minutes before I leave you, the last few minutes before I bounce off. So yeah, thank you so much for your message, Amairu Mbiandi and Shika Mapa in update. So this is a quick update. 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

0: this one coming through from Feli Nandi. Kambuka chenze nguva on YFM, the pulse of the great dark. You know what I'm talking about, Bururu wangu. It was a good and a lovely 4 hours. TTS kufaningu wadza 10 kushikira izezi. 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Are we uncommonos and you are panicked at Dangoquita? Show as you. But, anyways, in any way to go Sangana Musiwe Monday. Yeah, gonna be meeting on Monday. Yeah, Mangwana and Sipo. Mangwana and Discoba Tikatumba and Okunuchi Manivam, Kwamzondi, Wokondo Kwatiangitim Zara Mangwana. So, I'll see you on a Monday. Stay connected, stay tuned to Ya FM, the pulse of the great dark. Look there, Mrs. Tandon's Sham Jara. Esther, bye. We do this again on Monday. It's a goodbye.
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0: Hey IFM team, my name is Hot Property Tina Chikoma Settings. I love our Tizarizja Kumanya. Musimu what musimu samba musimu salala. I just want to say happy birthday to YFM. 2015 was a year when we started, and today we're celebrating 11 years of its existence. I want to know Tinda. I hope to see you soon.
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2: 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What daddy, Zimbabwe. Welcome to the Gold Rush, the Golden Boy, Alibaba, Alibeta, Wekwe Changwadoro, aka Daniel Farkas, One a Danger, Mufombe. Big shout out to One, Chima Love Cham Dara, Esther Bimbai, and the Angai Nio Pachola Beg from 10 up to 2, not forgetting Gema Kumutana, pa breakfast, Kuma Frogs, Vakachibata, Guvana 6, Akushika na 10. Anzi Aburu Samwana Vakuruwa Chibaburu, on a throwback Thursday, na Alibaba, Alibeta, One, Wekwe Changwadoro, aka Daniel Farkas. So welcome, it's been long, Ganza, I'm coming on in Gapa, no. 05 and Nagajikunda Chigim Chacho, Nikai Bologna, I got money Bologna, but Nagazo Bologna this time around. So I take you back. And don't bother, I just want to linger upon na teacher wangu weko high school. I still remember back then, did you cheap high school commission? I was in Janukuti commission. And without you, Bolinga, one teacher got it, Kungo Mira Chete, and I'm going to meet a Pachkoro Pans, so a Pachkoro Pese Paita order. When I wear cyber, the gamma. I go pa order, passing a gana, or a municipal and go to come. The other day, a big shout out again, Bolinga, and Mr. Makongo, the Apache Tassi, Apache High School. Baba, and Dr. Taurira. 0709-255-655. I come through the Golden Crew, a link and request. Don't forget what you're going to go this message, Yako. I want to tanga any hashtag apokama. You choose. I may be not hashtag apokama or hashtag amagidigid. It's up to you. I go and it is a little pemberere. For your first 11 years, and this is the good time. 0709-255-655. That's my tag. Your tag. And again, we're talking about David coming through.

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1: 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Here's to the next chapter may be bigger, louder, and even better. Hashtag yeah. Kanyanya. Happy birthday! 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
4: 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What that day, what day? What that day, come Zimbo? What that day, come Zimbabwe? So remember on Saturday, 26th of September, Irorino Gore, Yah FM presents the Yah First Community Carnival. So 26 September. So we start right up on number one station bus stop. Msoroko. I saw the police brass band. Local artists, sports, and also traditional dancers will lead us in a vibrant procession. So we are marching for a cause. We march for youth awareness, and we stand against drug abuse, gender-based violence, and also road carnages. But from number one station at Novata Rova at Kananga Kumandava open space Moon Normal Little London Savane for the main Yah First event. So join us as we work for love and community. Hashtag Paukama, hashtag Magidigede, 0719255655. That's my tag, your tag. Didi Papa link and request. Remember, it's a throwback thing. And got link to that teacher, right? Urukuchikoro, maybe ku primary or ku high school, right? Kungo muona chete, achikoro chose chepa cheta oda. 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Don't forget to tag hashtag magidigidi, hashtag paukama. 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You just need to tag us hashtag magidigidi or hashtag paukama. Tume tukufambira nere paku celebrate 11 years. Izo. 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And this is a blessing. Thank you so much B for coming through ndozi hita usandrambira. Mkoma Aaron Bungeni pachuru manzu pamende. Amurugu zobatika here. For your face, Mukare Gamkoma, I'm so sorry. Hashtag Paukama, hashtag Magidigidi. Welcome, Alibaba. Wekwa Changwadoro. I would like to link with teacher Vango, Vaindi Tisa Physics and Chemistry, Pachingoma High School, Kumataga, Vainzi Mr. Moyo, TP. Taivati chitima kozo for chain smoking. Anze kuti ndivezwa ndiri right now andiwa ndinoda kuvatenda play main song from Handsome Shumba inonzi ngatidzoke atinotenda Shumba ndimkoma Handsome Shumba. Thank you so much for coming through at 26 minutes past 3 o'clock and open nguva zvamanje manje. Remember it's a throwback.
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at 23 minutes to 3 o'clock and opening goes Maji, hashtag Magidigidi, hashtag Pokama right here on your FM. A great champion, yet some Shumba, and then got it to get no tender. Hashtag Pokama, I obey what's a go up for it, and of course, one feet a stubborn and fine. A man love for Machalaga, and then drove it one at Tremo Bande, Magakurum is a good second. As I was saying, Kuti, it's a tropic Thursday. Tombozo Siran and Dangaruma shoot him beachana just a little bit. A one teacher, I pa ota pachkoro. As an ombota, I can go meet a quack of open space. So, my zigama. I don't forget to do that. Which coro quack of white is the watch and the coffee. And I got in the jungle, as in Rumbo Lingana Makpanguze. A famuneri pachibaya. Hashtag Magidi Gidi, thank God you're back. Chongo Mabias and the Emily has the Kumbro song, your Black Diamond. You could say Isoka or iPhone, young color. And those eaters and Rambira. Hashtag Paukama, Kunama Iswanda, teacher of a maid from a secondary school.

Kwanza unotiza pasina chavataura chavambotaura newe achero pari pa break kana pa lunch anza waitomboshaika azita ndora ndanyika. But anyway, thank you so much for coming through. Welcome Alberto hashtag throwback Thursday. I just want to say happy birthday to Pastor Duncan. 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I'm Koma Lensa Pamachalaga. Thank you so much for coming through. Wadade wadi, wadade reika mzimbo, wadade reika mzimbabwe.

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7: 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Yagat Simuzira, my business is Tango Zivakutenga Sera Finisha Kune Ao Vatina Omen to Bailin around the Edi. 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

0: big shout out to Kule Nomara. 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So brother Sabaza Buya. Nagaru wazwa kune makula ya karika Friday, kana karika weekend. 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And ukutauri na. 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It is a mashava. So good to be there. Hashtag Magidi Gede and don't go link and I hit Master Magwaza. Viva pa. From a Piravana secondary school. And he was a war vet. Why took our own white passing up and the Rikir and the Pin the jungle? My Chingay. Thank you so much for coming through. No cruel copy cannot do Sandangari. Remember, it's a throwback Thursday. And they power better. She say, indeed, it's Roga. Yarina Fuane, Kubakuna Mai Gwamombe. And the Baba Courage, Pamashava. Thank you so much for coming through, Baba Courage. 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
3: 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Hashtag Paukama, hashtag Magidigate. But remember, behind every community project and every success story in our region, there's an extraordinary individuals. People wake up every single day to push the boundaries and build the Great Dike. So as Ya FM 10's 11 this September, it's a time to say a massive thank you and then officially recognize the innovators and the leaders and everyone, everyday heroes who make an impact in our community. And so to good the Great Dyke Awards Egorerinora 2026 at Tinigetiriko Ara Wobo Wobo Retreat Reboot and Rejuvenate. That's Palawan Lakewood Resort on the Friday September 25, right on the eve of the Year Fest. Then Mangwana Chinige Chakachaya Tanga Zedu and Tinoti Carnival Atakanaga Kumandava open space. So I'm just saying the best party at Unich and Kuti Mimi, you are the ones who decide out we do our good family and don't know deserve a queen and chimuti. So what you just need to do, kuto garawa, kuto kanda yako voice, that cast just cast your vote and voting is now is officially open. So unongo enda pa WhatsApp pa channel red urakanzi ya FM wa kuto vote ronta uchibaba anopeza. So later on, let's honor the Great Dyke Awards Friday, September 25th at Tinengetiku Njimbo, Yema Ara Amatatu. 0709-255-6555. That's my tag, your tag. Taking us straight to the Great. This is Sugar Boy featuring Mike Vamombe. And yeah, in a phone. I don't know. This song by Nongo Dunguru.
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2: Voting is officially opened for the 2026 Great Dyke Awards. Follow the Great Dyke Awards WhatsApp channel and cast your votes for preferred nominees across all categories. Voting closes on Monday, 14 September at 12 noon. Coming to you from the Great Dyke Centre, this is your news on the hour read by Samantha Muringai. State-owned Mutapa Gold Resources is formalizing artisanal mining at the 160-hectare Phoenix Prince area in Bindura, known as Kitsiatota. The site part of Freda Rebecca's lease has been occupied by unauthorized miners for over 4 years. Mutapa Gold Contract Mining GM Tirivashe said the company has reclaimed control and will bring existing miners under formal arrangements to improve safety and curb revenue leakages.
3: Okay, Phoenix Prince mine, or we call it Phoenix Prince area. It's an area that is an extension of the mining lease 21, which belongs to our Freda Rebecca mine. This is a mine that belongs to Mutapa Gold Resources. So Phoenix Prince in particular was being operated by some operators who were not authorized by Freda Rebecca for some period that is extending more than 4 years. So as we have taken over the footprint of the Phoenix Prince area, we intend to formalize what the artisanal miners or the operators who were working in there, what they were doing, because we were not getting any value from it. Under ideal circumstances, we should take it as a tribute, or we work, someone who is working on any of our claims should contribute like a tribute contributor.
2: Mutapa Gold also plans to conduct geotechnical assessments and underground void scanning to identify dangerous workings, and safe shafts will be closed, with affected miners potentially allocated alternative areas.
3: To be honest, the mining operations are different from one shaft to the next, and the area was not fully explored. If you drive closer to it, you see that we are still doing some exploration to see if there is also going to be economic value for us as the mineral resource extends on that side of the lease area. So the grades can vary. Some of them are still near surface with oxides, oxidized material. Some are going deeper, but the grades vary.

0: We haven't really tested that because we have not been operating there, but we just get historical information that there is a viable mining grade. That's why you see it's already an indicator that the artisanal miners continue working because there's an economic mining cutoff grade which is acceptable for their operation. So I wouldn't say a number off the head.
1: In other news, Energy and Power Development Minister July Moyo has assured Zimbabweans that ZESA has the financial capacity to secure additional electricity imports when domestic generation falls short. Moyo said the utility is benefiting from a cost-reflective tariff, allowing it to set aside funds to cover supply deficits.
2: Want to continue to assure the nation that ZESA will continue to supply. Thanks again to the cost-reflective tariffs, they are able to put money aside to cover whatever shortfall we can have. We have a what we call day-ahead marketing, which is part of the Southern African power pool. So if there is a shortfall of whatever size, you go in the market in the region, and there are places where there is excess, and that excess can be mopped up on a daily basis by those who have shortages. And ZESA goes in the market to do this. But there has been an increase on the supply side over the demand side, and this has been occurring. That's why we have no load shedding, and we want to make sure that this can continue.
1: Thirsty for water, we dig it. MIS Bore Drilling Company is your go-to crew for drilling, flashing, deepening and surveying basically. If it involves water underground, we've got you covered. 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MIS Bore Drilling, we dig deep so you don't have to. Turning our attention to crime and courts, a 27-year-old Mozambican national Tokmo Sigauke has been sentenced to an effective 2 years in prison after being convicted of possessing 2.7 kgs of dagga. The NPAZ says Sigauke was arrested on August 6 at a police roadblock along the Ngundu Tanganda Road in Chipinge, where dagga was found concealed in his satchel. The Chipinge Master Court handed down 3 years, with 1 year suspended for good behavior. I'm Samantha Muringai, and that's all for now. We have more for you in an hour. Stay with us. Stay with the powers of the Great Dyke.
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0: Fun, adventure, food.

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My name is Hot Property. 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I love our tizarizhe kumanya. 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I just want to say happy birthday to Yeah FM. 2015 was a year when we started, and today we're celebrating 11 years of its existence. 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
3: So it's exactly 14 minutes past 3 o'clock right here on the FM and 91.8 101.9 at the pulse of the great day. Hashtag Magidigidi. Hashtag Pokama. And I'm going to talk to my Lagusani, to my Libolebo, to my Leg Leg. Why? Because the Musocho Akushiga. Our German and nature right on the Burutamuana Kuruachi Bereka. Akuya first. So you can shake. I mean, only goes to Saran Zimbirega to share Musoni could go to Mira. Zongona ma videos uta kwakukamira sei abatikira pachino azopa zvabadara hashtag throwback Thursday madim koma changwa mabias hanzi ndobva ndafunga vanowanze vamangena o level vaimbova pa Butika Secondary School kumberengwa ko waita order chero pa break ngovaona chete vaimhanya Justin Matutu kumberengwa 10 off. Thank you so much for coming through. I've got an audio yandabva ndakandirwa.
4: I used to be in Bangladesh.
3: Thank you so much. But anyways, anzi kunyarara kunokunda kutaura, kunokunda kubwereketa. Welcome to the mastermind, proudly brought to you the year first. Achatina Musua 26. $5 worth of airtime on stake. First to come, first to serve. You know the drill. And the Tony Macos, you can end up a mastermind. Ninga chitora my messages, my WhatsApp messages, nema text messages. Ndo andeni chimaya now. And first to come, first to serve. You're supposed to be the first person. And only to mirror my answers are already correct. True. So I've got two questions. It's very cheap, and the Jesus are going to year first. So, question number one: year first 2025. The motto was hashtag decade of caring, hashtag decade of rocking. What is this year's motto? What is this year's motto in full? What is this year's motto in full? Number two: name the guest artist who will be performing at year first 2026. Name the guest artist who will be performing at year first 2026. 0709 255 655.

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1: Hello. 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

past the 3 o'clock right here on the FM 91.8, 101.9 at the powers of the great dying. Can go man Dion Tia. No grand you remind us. So Tindagasara Mchigemo and Dagasara Aminomunaka Kauzam Darawango that slang you could fadai. At a pinda busy, you know, family group tapinda busy. Well, I'm gonna give a chifadai because Shavanigo. So on Saturday 26 September, Yatini Kutopinda Manje Manje, at Changetina, the community carnival, Yat Changetitangaku number one bus system, the police brass band, and local artists and traditional dancers will lead us in a vibrant procession. So we are marching for a cause. We walk for health awareness and we stand against the drug abuse, gender based violence, and road carnage. So from number one bus stop, we parade all the way to Mandava Open Space, Munum Little London, Savannah, for the main Yafest event. And oh, Kwachini Gichichi Bolonchwa Ikoko. So join us as we walk for love and community. Hashtag Paukama, hashtag Magidigidi, 0719255655 on a throwback Thursday. And Chikunanji Sama Speaker, Spark Yalula. So question number one on the mastermind. Yafest 2025 motto, Yangari, hashtag a decade of caring, hashtag a decade of rocking. What is this year's motto? What is this year's motto? Then number two, name the guest artist who will be performing at the Yah Fest 2026. Name the guest artist who will be performing live at the Yah Fest 2026. 0719 255 655. Kuna wanozomukubata zomfiri makunza kwa Daniel Farkas.

Really check for a woman like she know you check for her. I'm gonna tell if your friend them gonna laugh, or them gonna say you whipped or whatever. At the end of the day,

Reggae Valley. This is one Christopher Martin. Taking back 2014. Let it go. As I said, Tanya, I'm jealous.

I saw the member this September, yeah, FM is turning 11, but this milestone doesn't belong to us. It belongs to you, the incredible people of the Great Dyke, my miners, my traders, the families, and every single listener who has walked this journey till it is side by side. So to celebrate 11 years of your loyalty, we are launching the road to the biggest party of the year. The year first twin activities side by side. So to celebrate 11 years of your loyalty, we are launching the road at the biggest party of the year. The year first.

To introduce the greater Daika Cup Clash Zvakare, our very honorable local music giants, but you paid the mask my sports eco with the clash yet to head on the biggest stage, dropping the hits until one ultimate winner walks away with the crown and the ultimate breaking rights. Ndini, Mr. Great Daika, ndini no chipeza. So this is your festival, so you choose the lineup. Uto no doubt is you famous Zvakamira say apa my local artist say you chingoni kandira on the house. It is a local my local artist muno. And because we are celebrating you, we are giving away massive life-changing rewards. We've got a huge Yafest and Visa raffle lined up. Yeah, with incredible prizes to be won. Shakare, we are talking about brand new fridges, my solar panels to power your home, my cooler boxes for your weekends, my fans, my gas cookers. Shaka wonder one that single hashtag magidigidi hashtag bogama as we celebrating 11 years of broadcasting. So I still up to celebrate and she got a warm up. That's why we do have the master mind for you. Mastermind, you get two more questions. Number one, you get your first year 2025. The motto was hashtag a decade of caring, hashtag a decade of rocking. What is this year's motto? What is this year's motto in full? Number two, name the guest artist who will be performing live at Kuya Fest 2026. But name the guest artist who will be performing live at YFM YFest 2026. 0719255655. That's my tag, your tag. And if you can answer some speaker, remember, I need to mask Paki Alula. This is Vapada Vichideke. I have a holiday. This is for you.

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Sport our rare leopards. 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

0: as a watcher styler. Aliyah Morgan featuring Wana and Junius Praga, Wunyongola, Emmanuel. And in Dodare, Guru Racho. A man of the moment is we're speaking right now. 079-255-6555. So soon after this small commercial break and over that Zoganewe. And then we see who is the winner on the mastermind. And so Garoga Dita.
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This is Masoro Zekunoku. And no doubt in an AFM. Yes, only Chitima Korokoto. Happy birthday to YFM. Yagat Simuzirama businesses. Tango Zivamutanga Sera Finisha Gune Ao Vatina Omen to Bailin around Edzil. Asitakuana, but no Odewa. Tino to one receive Oma calls. Tino phone name, Tichivi Gravan property, Tichivi Gravan Finish. At no Bagutin, at Chitima Korokoto.

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As Park Yalula on a throwback Thursday. It's your golden boy, Daniel Farkas. Right now for the mastermind. Question number one. Year first 2025, the motto was hashtag a decade of caring, hashtag a decade of rocking. What is this year's motto? Number two. Name the guest artist who will be performing live at Year first 2026. So the first person to come and answer it, Papa, was Vungai. Ayingi Kushamba was the guest and Mark King was. Then question number one. The second person is the lovely Nimaza Pamada Mombe, as you can see. Number one, it's a hashtag Magidi Gidi, hashtag Pau Kama. Number two, the guest artist is Mark Ingwazi. Lovely Nimaza Pamada Mombe, thank you so much for coming through. As you can see, hashtag Magidi Gidi, hashtag Pau Kama. Number two, Mark Ingwazi. This is Mylini Apasivosa. Thank you so much for coming through, Mylini. Hashtag Paul Kama, hashtag Magidigidi. Number two, it's Mark Ngwazi, guest artist. Libat Pachivi, should I say, Womiz? Gagava Desire coming through. Hashtag Paul Kama, hashtag Magidigidi. That's the motto. Number two, it's Mark Ngwazi, Mbuyawa Desire. Thank you so much for coming through. Made him shine, shine for my glass. Hashtag Magidigidi. Yeah, Paul Kama. Number two, Mark Ngwazi. Hashtag Magidigidi. Hashtag Paul Kama. Number two, Mark Ngwazi. Tim Kuze, thank you so much for coming through. Number one, it's love and community. Number two, it's Mark Ngwazi. My taku kwama ziwa. Kuli se joko kwama ziwa. And I hope Mariko ziwa zukutadara. Hashtag number one, it's the pulse of the great dying. Number two, it's Mark Ngwazi. Lorraine. Hashtag pa ukama. That's where the one ziwa na Lorraine. But thank you so much for coming through, Lorraine. So the correct answer for question number one, Year First 2025, the motto was a decade of caring, hashtag a decade of rocking. What is this year's motto? So it's hashtag Magidigidi, hashtag Paukama. That's the correct answer. Or the vice versa, hashtag Paukama or hashtag Magidigidi. Number two, name the guest artist who will be performing live at Year First 2026. The correct answer is Mark Ngwazi. I saw the first person to come up with the correct answers is Lovelyn Manzo Apamada Mombe. Lovelyn Manzo Apamada Mombe. I know we all know my correct answers, Wakawanda, but atanga kuya ni correct answer is Lovelyn Manzo Apamada Mombe. Congratulations, Lovelyn Manzo, for coming through as a winner for today. Again, about Daiso taking us straight to the great deck news with a news reader. My Mshiringindi, that's a mother Moringa. So just wait, lovely, and it's a bandagus. Rayako, eight times.

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6: The news at 4 o'clock. Coming to you from the Great Dyke Center, this is your news on the hour read by Samantha Muringai. Voting has officially opened for the 2026 Great Dyke Awards. Follow the Great Dyke Awards WhatsApp channel and cast your votes for your preferred nominees across all categories. Voting closes on Monday, 14 September at 12 noon. The Reserve Bank of Zimbabwe says gold and PGMs will remain key drivers of growth, exports, and foreign currency in 2026. Governor Dr. John Mushavanu projects 5% economic growth led by mining and agriculture, supporting commodity prices. He reported a 248 million current account surplus, forex receipts up nearly 50% to 7.25 billion, and reserves of up to 1.7 billion. The bank maintained the 70% exporter retention threshold and noted SIG inflation fell to 3.2% in July. In other news, young people in Shishabane are said to use art as a tool to raise awareness against drug and substance abuse at the Shishabane Youth Arts Festival, scheduled for 27 August 2026 at the Bethany Project Center. The festival is being presented by the Bethany Project and Oak Foundation in partnership with the government under the theme Art for a Drug-Free Generation, Create, Inspire and Transform. Speaking to YFM during an interview, Salima Ndiera, project officer with the Shishabane Arts and Cultural Association, ZACA, said the festival is aimed at giving young people a positive platform to express themselves while raising awareness on the dangers of drug and substance abuse. Thirsty for water? We dig it. MIS Borehole Drilling Company is your go-to crew for drilling, flushing, deepening and surveying basically. If it involves water underground, we've got you covered. 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MIS Borehole, we dig deep so you don't have to. Turning our attention to crime and courts, police have arrested two men after allegedly finding 10 kilograms of dagger concealed inside washing powder boxes aboard a bus at Wangi Bus Terminus. The Zimbabwe Republic Police says detective from CID Drugs and Narcotics Blawayo intercepted the bus on August 15 and arrested Neva Shoko 41 and Blessing Lovu 38 in connection with unlawful possession of the drug. Police investigation into the case are continuing. Concluding with regional and international news, former Zambian Minister Mutotwe Kafuaya was killed during last week's security raid on a house linked to opposition leader Brian Mundubile, police have confirmed. Authorities say Kafuaya, 49, was fatally wounded after security forces allegedly came under fire during operation in Lusaka and returned fire. 11 people arrested in the raid, with government accusing members of Mutubile's party of involvement in alleged insurgency and militia activity. Mutubile has rejected the claims as fabrications. Kafuaya, a former works and transport minister under ex-president Edgar Lungu, remained an opposition lawmaker until his death. I'm Samantha Muringai, and that's all for now. We have more for you in an hour. Stay with us, stay with the powers of the Great Dyke.
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0: And they will pin you waiting. Take it back and down the moment land as that was 2016. I remember it's a throwback Thursday. 0719255655. That's my tag, your tag. What that day, what day? What that day they come Zimbo. Exactly 20 minutes past the 4 o'clock. I remember we do have the poultry focus. A product here. And the Agriki 24. Okay, teach it Agriki 24. Anya, and the Murime. If you do have a questions, I wonder kunge uchi batsirwa ne Agri 24. Achigara watumanyora pasi watundisira queen box. Because nasi tikumboita zvikumbokupai hanya imi varimi vacha. Stay tuned, stay connected to the powers of the great Dyke.
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0: gorerino chakachaya ne heartbeat sounds tauya ne magitari ne makeyboards ne mtengo yakaderera kune vanoda magitars ma Yamaha keyboards ma microphones ma original mixers pamwe chete ne ma amplifiers 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
5: So it's exactly 21 minutes past the 4 o'clock right here on the FM 91.8 on 01.9 at the powers of the Great Hike. 0709-255-655. And I can attack with this. I think it's a good chipinda. Bindu do munda.
6: Ndo
5: munda. So negeta mu bindu nedo. Welcome to Poultry Focus. Apparently, but you ne Agrika 24. 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So today is your day. 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
1: 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Tini Papa and Murimi. Remember, this is Poultry Focus, a proudly brought you in Agri Chen Force Guns. Should say Chamadoro and a novote. 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
1: Baya pa Leo's apa. Vanokuisira logo pa t-shirt pako apa. Eh? Embroidery manyama.
2: Vanosuti here baby.
1: Ah, vakaipa. Leo's is the right space for your logo dreams. If you want a logo imprinted on your t-shirt, jersey, blazer, tracksuit or embroidery, come to Leo's, number 50, Ireland Road, Zishavane.

Yo, family, could you please make some noise because YFM turns 11 years old. Here's to 11 years of YFM doing the most in terms of discovering stars, creating memories, and keeping the Great Dyke locked in 24/7. Here's to bigger vibes, louder celebrations, and more exclusive moments. This is your girl, Fufu, wishing YFM a happy 11th birthday. Here's to the next chapter may be bigger, louder, and even better. Hashtag ya kanyanya. Happy

Exactly, courtesy of 5 o'clock right here on the FM 91.8 101.9 are the powers of the Great Dyke. And what that day, Zimbabwe. Hashtag magidigidi. Hashtag Paukama. So, just a reminder, I know which is a game charger, but this is just a reminder. On Saturday, 26th of September, a year FM, I change in the year first community carnival. It's a tangira number one bus stop from Soroka. Ichapanga changa paine the police bus band ya local artists and my traditional dancers zakare vachanga vachinda nesu kusvika tasvika ku Mandava open space. So we start right up at number one bus stop. Ipapo, we are marching for a cause. We walk for youth awareness and we stand against drug abuse and gender-based violence and road carnages. But number one bus stop, Ipapo, we parade all the way to Mandava open space. Muno Musawana, and Okuchange Queen, the year first event. So, Shokurangu, join us as we work for love and community. Hashtag Paukama and hashtag Magidigidi. So I just wanna see to Arku on Changitina Sangana Tishfada Tripangwichete na Botaro Mdorango Aku abuse away drug to Fadaya. Tishfada Tripangwichete Aku Musuya Fest. Just send me a message. Hashtag Magidigidi. 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Just send it to my inbox right now. Sapatina Yetro Bekeze Abandumbo Tanga Nekufunza Baba Weguta. But right now kana uchiza watuluku ya kuya fest Musua 26 Tinege 3 Tese Pamanda Open Space. Just send me a message. Hashtag Magidigidi kana uta hashtag Paukama. 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

0: 0725 565 565. So come through, just send me a message. On this hashtag, Paul Kama, I can hashtag Maggie Giddy, cheese, you know, Dave. I think we're not very good. We have a good Quen Sakuya Kuya Fest. It's 26 September at Negative Pamanda Open Space. Hashtag Paul Kama or hashtag Maggie Giddy. Just choose. You know that I enjoy angry. At the moment, it's Negative Quay, Takakwana.
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0: The news at 5 o'clock. Voting is officially opened for the 2026 Grey Duck Awards. Follow the Grey Duck Awards WhatsApp channel and cast your votes for your preferred nominees across all categories. Voting closes on Monday, 14 September at 12 noon. Coming to you from the Grey Duck Center, this is your news on the hour read by Samantha Muringai. The Reserve Bank of Zimbabwe says gold and PGMs will remain key drivers of growth, exports and foreign currency in 2026. Governor Dr. John Mushayavanu projects 5% economic growth led by mining and agriculture, supported by strong commodity prices. He reported a $248 million current account surplus, foreign receipts up nearly 50% to $7.25 billion, and reserves of up to $1.7 billion. The bank maintained the 70% exporter retention threshold and noted SIG inflation fell to 3.2% in July. In other news, young people in Rishavane are said to use art as a tool to raise awareness against drug and substance abuse at Rishavane Youth Arts Festival, scheduled for 27 August 2026 at the Bethany Project Center. The festival is being presented by the Bethany Project and Oak Foundation in partnership with the government under the theme Art for a Drug-Free Generation, Create, Inspire and Transform. Speaking to RFM during an interview, Salima Ndiera, project officer with the Shishawani Arts and Cultural Association, ZACA, said the festival is aimed at giving young people a positive platform to express themselves while raising awareness on the dangers of drug and substance abuse.
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0: 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Turning our attention to crime and courts, police have arrested two men after allegedly finding 10 kilograms of dagger concealed inside washing powder boxes aboard a bus at Wange Bus Terminus. The Zimbabwe Republic Police says detective from CID Drugs and Narcotics Blawayo intercepted the bus on August 15 and arrested Neva Shoko 41 and Blessing Lovu 38 in connection with unlawful possession of the drug. Police investigation into the case are continuing. Concluding with regional and international news, former Zambian Minister Mtotwe Kafuwaya was killed during last week's security raid on a house linked to opposition leader Brian Mundubile, police have confirmed. Authorities said Kafuwaya, 49, was fatally wounded after security forces allegedly came under fire during the operation in Lusaka and returned fire. 11 people were arrested in the raid, with government accusing members of Mundubile's party of involvement in alleged insurgency and militia activity. Mundubile has rejected the claims as fabrications. Kafuwaya, a former works and transport minister under ex-president Edgar Lungu, remained an opposition lawmaker until his death. I'm Samantha Muringai, and that's all for now. We'll have more for you in an hour. Stay tuned for the Gold Rush.
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0: 5 o'clock right here on the FM 91.8 and 101.9 are the powers of the greater 0719255655. That's my tag, your tag. What that day, what day? What that day, they come Zimbo. What that day, they come Zimbabwe. Welcome to our last our Achopa Magedi Gedi. Burutanga na kuruachi baburaha. Pakadoma. Tagarwa 77 masit belts. Pakufamba 77 masit belts. Pakuena. Hashtag Paukama. Hashtag Magidi Gidi. So, Papana, which could have gone your Avaca Vara, because it is one with my Vagabu, one window, your own Zimsek, Marizal Sakabuda, and Marizal Sakabuda, Sena Siana, Menukumbaku, and you Pakuchkuraka Passa, it is Zimseka Passa, I don't know. You won't do those reports like one of our rooms, Gruaco, Rimfanoaco. 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
1: 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the beat
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3: At 23 minutes past the 5 o'clock and opening goes manja right here on the FM 91.8 101.9 and then you find us and then you don't go to Tite big shout out to One Knox for DCK Midlands Capital Madam 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
3: 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give the child a chance vamwe vana vanopick up from 3 apa or she must discover the child's talent then or support a talent hero this is pepu thank you so much for coming through Asganzi denya fakos 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encouragement guidance and support to blame or not to blame or humiliation I hope is this mother and child find the strength to work through this together this is Mkoma Smart straight out up as we're gonna 0709255655 I do have a caller online yeah FM hello Masera here, Baba. And we are going to try one that's sick when I won't be Jago. Aiwa, thank you so much, homeboy. Thank you so much. I get to move on to our good cheers, Akare. 0719255655 just send me a message and chere nare kana kundisira a voice note zvakare remember it's a throwback Thursday denya fako sano vada isa

0: Ndinozviziva kuti zvinozvimbira sesadza mbodza. 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
1: And 19 minutes before we go, 0709255655. That's my tag. Your tag, hashtag magidigidi, hashtag paukama. It's a good and boy, danger focus. Pakado, matakaro, 77 my seat belts. 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Pakuenda. So I was saying, I got a Zachino Kurugura Pakado, man. 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And it's a church check, even Mabasa. We are now Mugisha Solution, the Golden Crew, one of our pets and nail. And so, announcing. Mother, mama, and I did watch it. Mother, mama, don't forget what we send a message. Yako, it's hashtag Paul Kama or hashtag Magidi Gida. I'm Ketas of Fuya Fest, 26 September. And then get someone our crutch babu, a Tini Kokumanda, open space, kusinga damwe anonzo. So listen to Mother, mama, then tons of all your thoughts on this one. Listen to Gutora, na Mother, mama, of the day.
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1: 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This is the movement, a Malongente. 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
4: So 8 minutes and I gonna call better and I gonna pay which is 0719255655. That's my take. Your take as you got the one for it. My you beds beds. High voltage, high volume, Baba Melo, a passivos are coming through.
5: Hello, hello, Mkanya, hello, hello, Mkanya, and Baba Melo passivos. I don't think I'm Kanya and Lucy, but Babura Ramaway. But it was Jin, Jivan, and Rora Ramazine, Nukutu Waganda School, Avana Kunda School. Otherwise, the Vajo Wagadu in the school, Avana Savanasu. Was the evil come over in and read her? One was only one of the upper Sami Bajava teacher and Niska and Duke. Otherwise, Abangum is such a Vajo, one of Pajabuda Talent in Rafi. Marani people see Ajaka Munagas Guanawan, Sagari, Agadi, Indian Farag Zio. This was a initial disright to that Zio in Umberi. In a voltage, Babamil Passports. Women City.
4: Manchester City, Yoko Boloncha, that's Babamela for you. Pocky.
6: Hi, DJ.
4: That's a ton of years. Ganza, what each of my beers and the real king at Takatandra Zedu Takatiram Sambo. What is new one? Zubuda Sarangwana. Iowa, we are waiting for you, real king. And I'm going to Nagano Pilge and Nagano Kurobera as the DJ Batangoma.

0: 5 minutes before we go, this is a real king and the DJ Button Number. As for me, Daniel Farkas and Aguita Niji Pilpas, thank you so much. The Golden Crew, Kunerese Timura, Tatakabatana Kubana 2, Kushigana 6. Remember soon after the great deck news at 6 o'clock at Team Sports. If you just want to know what's trending, what's popping in the world of sports, Team Sports, Mkoma Frogs alongside Mkoma Jake's PPP, Sporting General Jake Sparrow, will be coming up next soon after the great deck news. So stay tuned, stay connected to the powers of the great hack. I love you. 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
1: 14 has officially opened for the 2026 Grey Dyke Awards. Follow the Grey Dyke Awards WhatsApp channel and cast your votes for your preferred nominees across all categories. 14 closes on Monday, 14 September at 12 noon. Coming to you from the Grey Dyke Center, this is News on the Hour read by Samantha Muringai. State-owned Mutapa Gold Resources is tightening control over gold at the Phoenix Prince mining area in Bindura by introducing a formal chain of custody system. The company has regained mining lease 21, where over 100 shafts operated informally and do now track gold from production and place miners under formal contracts. Contract mining GM engineer Tiri Vashevere said operations won't be shut down immediately, but greater accountability will be forced to curb leakages.
2: Well, thank you. The first part on the violence and maybe it normally that it erupts because of lack of order. So as we bring in order, we look at how people have been working there. So we need to get an identity on everyone who is working there. They need to be identified, and we also need to have access control in the area. We also limit in terms of the interaction of outsiders and insiders, because that brings in leakages as well, apart from the violence. And then I'm sure if as they are working and everyone is getting getting value from wherever they are working from, they'll also try to protect on their own without us being over-involved, because I may not know who is underground at any given time. They choose to who is going in and amongst themselves. So they would organize themselves if they start to get the value. But if it's just a smash grab, then that brings the disorder. So the order that you see, you will see that these guys are signing up contracts. They will have identity, they will have access control, and they will limit the number of people who are in there at any given time.
1: In other news, Transport Minister Felix Mona has defended passenger ferries on Lake Kariba, saying the 80-kilometre water route between Kariba and Chalala is far shorter than 313 kilometres and 437 kilometres road alternatives. Addressing Parliament after the Mbuya Nyanda disaster, Mona said water transport remains vital for communities and urged MPs to support funding to rehabilitate poor roads in the area.
3: Aisi desperation nekuti itori imwe nzira yekufamba kwacho. 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
1: 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MIS Bore Drilling, we dig deep so you don't have to. Turning our attention to crime and courts, a 30-year-old Shishavane man Wellington Zingisai of Mukamba village has been jailed for an effective 54 months after stabbing his village head three times. The Gweru Master Court convicted him of attempted murder and malicious damage to property following an August 7 confrontation over his presence in the village. Zingisai stabbed the village head twice in the chest and once in the abdomen and caused 210 damage to windows and a door. He received 84 months with 30 months suspended. Concluding with regional and international news, former Liberian Vice President Joe Howard Taylor has been charged with drug trafficking and money laundering, other offences in connection with an alleged transnational narcotics network. The 63-year-old was detained at Roberts International Airport. Police have linked the investigation to last month's seizure of cocaine, valued at 317 million, Liberia's biggest ever drug bust. I'm Samantha Muringai, and that's all for now. We have more for you in an hour. Stay with us. Stay with the powers of the Great Dyke.
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0: dark as the coals of Wange, as vivacious as chrome fields of Mtorashanga, I shine like the gold of Shurugwi. 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
3: Great day, Maswara say. Hope good Maswara is really boring. Forbes from Gazando, Starangu, your sporting, not half hour, but hour today on a Thursday. 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Jack Sparrow, you good? How is it, my mix? What did you? Oh, how is it, Katala?
4: Ah, Katala, boss. That's the
3: wonderful. Today till 7 o'clock, see someone care. So we're going to be taking a look at some trending news. Ezrogetika Munau Zeba Sports. The Warriors appointing a new coach, Nasi Anvelwa. A press conference was actually held in regards to that. So we'll be talking about that new coach, an international Spanish coach. I'm sure Zifa, he has got a bit of tiki-taka going in their mind. We're also going to take a look at Chichukitika Mukasa Laga Premier Soccer League. And we'll get to take a look at the Golden Boot race that is heating up in the Castle Laga Premier Soccer League. So, stand by for that and much more today on your sporting update.
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2: That's huge. 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
1: the pulse of the dyke.
3: So the Warriors have a new coach. Zifa has actually come through, and Zifa has confirmed that the Warriors have a new coach and are entering a new era. So they say this time Zifa has turned to Spain. Jose Ramon Catala Piero has been appointed Zimbabwe's new head coach, bringing decades of experience from some of Europe's biggest football structures, with Spain at Mark Sanchez and local championship winning coach Chekshua Chiragui will also be joining his technical team. Jack Sparrow, Dio, new team, Yaunzwa E, two foreigners, of course, been assisted by championship winning Chekshua Chiragui. Yeah, your thoughts? Do you think technical setup he has got what it takes to take the Warriors to the promised land?
4: Forbes, the point of putting Patauriga na evil president and that's Magwizi, could I evil Shavaku Daket and it's more of a 4-year plan. 4-year plan could have Kutanga Goreno 2026 because 2030. We actually eat coach EA Jess Rakaranga becomes Varanas, Ramon Radakatzi. 30 shiro kuti isho by 2030 Zimbabwe inenge ichifananga yakutamba ku World Cup ndo mavonera avarikuita projection yavo. 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So the question I want to bvunza Forbes ndizve kuti zvichakwanisika here nema coaches aya. 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Will it dovetail well in the philosophy from Zimbabwe? Zvikagona kuita chemistry yakanaka Forbes, we might be destined for greater things. And also here chataura coach here atinto doctor Zimbabwe pa FIFA pa Coca-Cola rankings, world rankings, Zimbabwe iri kuma 126. Atinto da kuzama kuti Zimbabwe ichidzokera kana kuma 2 ma digits mairi, maybe ku number 50 kuna number 49 and so on and so forth. So which means kuti someone who's very who's ambitious, but the question is how ambitious, over ambitious or just ambitious? That question is just as good as everyone's guess.
3: Okay, you know, we have to Spain, nigga. Jack Sparrow.
8: Correct.
3: Yeah, so we have to Spain, nigga. Part of my expectations are ripo. Yeah, game re tiki taka because my Spain has a garano tama tiki taka. However, okay, Wanduza, you know, I think that my expectations are coach expire running. The things that you're expecting from these coaches, because when I pick up my t-shirts or a galley yangeri or that was signal, you can signal to exactly what they want. Yeah. However, my question is, but not this coach is bringing a philosophy, ye tiki-taka, to the national team, or should I say the Spanish kind of football, huh? The type of football that we saw Spain destroying Argentina with, the kind of football that akona Portugal ishidona kune Spain, the kind of football that akona the mighty France falling in the hands of Spain. So kuna kwa kwa Jack Sparrow, do you think Zimbabwe has got the players and the manpower to deliver that philosophy that is required, ye tiki-taka?
4: Reservation yangu folks one iri pa kumakore a coach ndakazwa kuti is 65 years tikatarisa coach akawina Nespel why is the oldest is coach pa World Cup yakatamba gore rino ye anga ne 65 saka 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But in any, I'm not having some confidence in that because Makora Aki Akandu one day Rajaizo. I was thinking that Zimbabwe were going to look for a younger coach and nova any dynamism. Yakuduwa Mazvano. Aku Zoko Bora no mania to die so that Hoku coach Uyata or put into that Bora River no mania. But question Yango Diaguti, Yandibata and Diaguti, Makora Aki 65. So Kwandir, if I were to rate it out of a 10, Forbes, don't begrudge me, don't blame me. I'll give you 4.5.
3: 4.5?
4: Yeah.
3: Back again, Jack Sparrow. An open drum from the Jack Sparrow. That man power, my players, very poor in the current crop of the Warriors.
4: Parisian team. I see. Chantu could have more tower of folks in Chapel. We have a certain pool in my players are okay at the Kindle. See your pool, your chance that didn't chocolate one for now with Vapinde, Vanfana Pinda via merit. Then Kungo Pinta consequence. Ah, I don't come back to UK. You see, I used to do this lady. I don't find out because team here do find out even more on meritocracy. Can I think Variko, Kuvako Variko? Very possession of Forbes. To no one another than Mutasa. After Brad Collette, Janamos Arpalon at Baku, Scotland. He's good, someone who's brilliant in terms of footwork. But to the point will the grandstand not get into his head? Do Panuku be white, Papa? Carry Taiwan, we don't do it for any problem. Just about dead from Kabash Tower, Rachidi. Rodim, Rodrik, Tumana Tower, Rakoti. The Katin that put the Boran Pin and Musoro Mank was on. She has only different to Batana Tromata. It's how you handle yourself. Those of this one when Bora or Zimbabwe. The whole person.
3: I am Jack Sparrow. You know what's a norondo?
4: Character. Do you know
3: what is Zimbabwe getting my players ready to deliver that kind of football? Yes or no?
4: This is going to put 4.5.
3: 4.5 at the number players.
4: No, currently we don't.
3: But you did mention my players out of internationally.
4: But at United Kingdom, two ones are kunzi. Even the bias towards players playing in United Kingdom, since Vagaravan Tosiva, Zosakatu and Margene Bora. And the Chandafari Rakatasa coaching structure in under George Brand, in under Max Makanza, Vagasava Bora to Germany. So they are infusion, Vasati Payatu to the grit in terms of the game.
3: So Jack Sparrow, I believe, is saying yes and no. Great, I can leave this to you to answer. Yeah, this coach, of course, is bringing has promised to bring the champagne football, carpet soccer, tiki taka, Mbora. I think I'm the nice Spanish national team in Chitamba. My question though to you, Tawara Nen on the pass of the Grand Dunk for 0719255655. Cody, do you think Zimbabwe actually has the pedigree and the right players to deliver that kind of football? Can I go to Trime? Borambiri, Mgedi, Heda, Ka, Go Bora. Tawara Nen. Talk to me as well on Facebook. Take some poor Liverpool. To let me know if whether Zimbabwe has the right players or not to deliver or to take Zimbabwean football to the promised land. 22 minutes after 6, this will go up. Stay with us right here on your sporting update.
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9: August is a month for heroes. 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We commemorate, we celebrate,

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This is Masoro Zekunoku. 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
1: 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That's
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2: It's exactly 24 after 6 on the pulse of the Great Dyke, and I'm taking your calls. The FM's, did he say?
3: Good to see you, Mdrafuk.
2: Ah, boy, what is it, my big song?
3: I'm good to see you, Mdrajik. Sorry, bro.
2: Yeah, it's his song, like Captain Jack Sparrow. Good.
3: Yes, bro. But if I do that, I'm good to see you. I'm going to see you, Buram, Biri, Mako, Biri, Rik, and I'm going to see you. But normally, because previous, Vana Diego Maradona by Musani Mavoka Sunga Voni. But I think that I brought it good. It's not good as a good thing. Coach Chete Aninga Senior to Kona alongside Nima supporters. I know supporter Noku Kuzama ma supporters good tea. You will be able to find them more ground.
2: I can't put them for a link.
3: Yeah, it depends. Ne put it on coach, a package academy. You know, Guna could nominate my players plus alongside the session, my daily session. I think for a week, 3 days, can I say, in terms of alongside the old care, Matora, I need in terms of your old session, a week. 3 days, you got terms of smacking in September. Plus, it's very ill, you can see Fashena, and so forth. But he tells alongside the man from the man from the Okuma coaching. Uniform in terms of visa as well.
2: Any boy, go, it's a massacre, what's our enemy? Okay, wonderful. What a bus on the batong. Sharp, sharp. Thank you, Dean, for coming through onto the pulse of the Great Dyke. Taking your messages as well. Remember, no kaza kun tumira shakare voice note. But 071925655 with Pauline coming through. Actually, Forbes and Jack Sparrow. I think my players have been Zimbabwe, Atina. However, ano kwanza kudzidzisika. Question though is, coach uyu mutra has one enough time kuti agare ane ma players aya as you would at club level. So it'll be difficult. I think direct football is the way to go. It will get us to the promised land, not tiki taka. Take your calls as well, FM. What do you say? Good, that is my mix.
4: Bo,
2: wonderful. Did you pay for what's in your Baba Shalo?
4: You know, I said with my players. I don't want to be a leader. I don't want to be a leader. I don't want to be a leader.

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1: 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Zifa needs to put his house in order with a go with the game rebude. This style of play yaari kuda kuti vaive vanoita ndosaka yanzi it's more of a 4-year plan and atozoti iye pa 4 years vanonga ne 15 years tikavapa ma 4 years vanenge vapa 19 vanga vari pa 20 vanenge vapa 24 vanga vari pa 23 vanenge vapa 27 ndozvanga achitotaura iye anova magwizi saka ari kutaura this project ka is an ongoing project ndosaka atizve tavapa 4 years makotisi ose hapana ari kuzopuwa
2: Macori and Passport
1: 4,
2: yes.
1: So, welcome to the Pulse of the Great KFM. Do keep your messages coming through. Be a part of this conversation that you're having today. Can you check out to join us? A very warm welcome. Yeah, we're going to buy your sports hour till 7 o'clock. 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Okay, might be, but it's a Pasha Ban. Like the way you spelled it. You said, high sports team, my players, Ihobo. I know Gwana Zukuti, but number Ziko Mari, Zifa, if you my players, plus. Zukusa, plus Zukusa Rudza, my players, corruption too much.
2: Junior Tauru and a coach here, folks.
1: Yeah, FM, I is they say. Yeah, but Minan Sharp with Jan. Ah, Minan Yampilang, in Teta Noban. Hello, I don't come on the bunny. Oh, Dovo, Unjan in Dovo. I'm in a shop, I'm going to go. So I'm a coach la I'll be a village spade la la anything different in love. I want to go to the house. Lovo, with some interesting takes. Saying kuti amnapora. Saying kuti my structures are not so titwasa. My grounds are not so titwasa. Zakare Jexbar.
2: Yeah, panya kuti. 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
1: 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Anzi Forbes and Captain, the trajectory on paper sounds excellent, but practicality impossible.
2: Take a measure.
1: Yeah, precisely, no price for guessing.
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So we thank you for your consistency. It's your birthday today. It's your birthday today. Many homes. So we thank you for your consistency.

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3: 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The big draw will be held at Yafest Pamandava Open Space abo. And you know what? There are so many prizes to be won. They are giving away batteries, varikupa ma service kits away, ne ma spare parts e mota akawanda wanda. So, the place to be, Pamandava Open Space, remember, you got to be there to win it. Wakatira the plus of the great Dike FM 101.9, 91.8. Tukutara then now, you're my warriors if you're just joining us. And they've got new coaches from Spain. Promising Gutamba, champagne football, your tiki-taka. Does Zimbabwe have the main power to deliver? Yeah, FM, what do you say?
4: Indiri
3: board, I don't want to go to Tawara
4: Nayo.
3: Mr. January, how do you say my mix song?
4: I'm a mix ball, I put on
3: good. Okay, uno si shora.
4: Eh, Coach of Europe, Akanguna, Afghan in Africa, Iwan, Akawina, Nizam. Some say some Afghans are going to move Africa, Arkuma, Nema local coaches. And this also is a single. So, yes, what news with the move Africa, my coaches are going to Afghan Africa. Certain small cup, which I want to coach you. That is very fast. My coaches, but it doesn't speak to a winner Afghan Africa, Mangan, the Europe. Pana one coach Wakawina is Zambia, Osiro, some space parkuna, Afon, Parkuna, the Makuti, the Munum Africa. The Tirakuti Makuti, into Europe, Pana Park, Lake of Apora Reto, Remunum Africa, point number one. And then point number two, Arkuta Rakati, Itaka, with Arla Pingris. If it set up to be more than Spain, long the team Barcelona in Tampa Tak, Munum Zimbabwe. I think a border of them. I'm about. It's like a place that is a good. But not our needs is border, but be at a good border. It's true. 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
1: 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Elias coming through right here. Thanks for coming through. 6:44 is your time. Let's get to listen to some of your voice notes right here on Great Dax Finest.
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1: Wonderful, Jembo. Wonderful. Yeah, Jembo. Jembo. Thank you so much for coming through on the pulse of the Great Dyke. Longila, okay. Longila is on standby to just give us an update in terms of the Warriors coach. Let's get to find out and hear from Longila coming up next.
4: For the Zimbabwe Warriors, and the new gaffer is laying down the law. Romano Katela was officially introduced today, sending a crystal clear message. National team call-ups will be strictly on merit. Katela insists he calls the shots and zero outside pressure will influence his selection.

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2: August is a month for heroes. 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
2: Apologies for the poor audio. We really wanted to hear the Kotchwe national team, the newly appointed Kotchwe national team, Akitaura, but I guess a bit of challenges there. Ne audio yake. Yeah, so he will be in charge. It is now official. Spain, Jose Ramon Catalia Piero, the appointed Zimbabwe's new head coach, bringing decades of experience and some of Europe's biggest football structures, with Spaniard Mark Sanchez, Achanga Chibasiro Zwakare, the local championship winning coach, Tekshua Chiragui, who will be part of his technical team, is of course come and promised Kuti he's going to get the results and he's going to bring with it good football. Tiki taka. Yeah.
3: Pane chanasita kuti timu wa clear on.
2: Eh.
3: Vanhu vakanda kufikidza Peter Ndovendia kanotamba tanga kutamba kunze kwenyika ku Europe ari munhu mutema. Handi tikaida kuti munhu ari munhu.
2: Aiwa, maybe you meant the Premiership.
3: Yeah, because there was Fred Mkwesh. And then he also played with Portugal.
2: So there was Moses Chunga as well, and like Belgium.
3: But Moses Chunga has to look my 80s, correct. And but then Papu Kwanu came out of the idea, Bruce Gurbler, and got to end up in Kuda.
2: All right. It's exactly 9 minutes before we get to 7 o'clock. Do call me on the Pulse of the Great Dark. We do have Knowledge Palot 2 coming through saying, "Hi, sports team. Hugo Bros, don't forget aka winna AFCON ne Cameroon saka uyu anonzi January asanyepa zvake European coaches are good as well for African teams." Your thoughts, Jacks Barrow?
3: Yeah, so I'm going to tell you, of course, Hugo Bruce, young man from South Africa, and they are going to win, and they came around. We are going to talk about Renard, Aka win, and Shakari Futin, and Chikwata, J, Ivory Coast, by 2019. So at the end of the day, sometimes it's almost once, okay, to get to put it, Panombo, Kangai Sika, but I respect January. I know January is well researched. For me, Forbes, one day I would also love to have a Monom studio to debate, because Panama, no, not to come to debate. There's a lot of growth, even
2: great.
3: That's the mood.
2: Wonderful. Taking your calls as well. Yeah, Fabs, did he say?
4: Hello, Murira,
2: Mushe. Did you write Mr. Mnyoro? Murisei?
4: Yeah, Nini Jablani Bazaba.
2: Jablani Mnyoro,
3: eh?
4: Jablani,
2: okay. So, when I come here, I started Akati Mnyoro.
4: Jablano,
2: wonderful Mr. Obe. My master with the phone here.
4: Yeah, I'm a coach. You know, I'm a foreign coach.
2: Ah,
4: Zimbabwe is no problem for 2 hours.

Zara, never record. In a spoken radio minimum in Zimbabwe. I can see it here. My family, I see people in a Maria, Banazin, that's all the founder of Alago, Ranogo, Navarumi.

0: kugarasa kuba zabuzo za 2000 kondisi ora rino buda kutanga kuti isa ma ground ground tambi bora bande wa meta saka kuti ari kuti nawo mono mbamba ora ni cha
1: wow thank you so much baita baza thank you so much wonderful thank you Mr. Wobe saying kuti let's support it. Let's go local Fubzi. Local is like it's exactly 5 minutes before we get to 7 o'clock up next we get to talk about the Castle Laga Premier Soccer League
2: 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Sports Hour on YFM. That's huge. That's the pulse of the dike.
1: We now get to talk about the Castle Laga Premier Soccer League, which enters match day 27, and the race at both ends of the table is heating up. Every point matters as teams battle for glory, survival, and bragging rights. Let's now take a quick look at fixtures that are lined up for the weekend. Innocent coming through to give us

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1: Match day 27 fixtures. On Saturday, 22 August 2026, Amos is going to play with the ZPC Kariba FC at Ngoni Stadium at 1500 hours. FC Platinum versus Agama FC at Mandawa Stadium at 1500 hours. Simba Bora versus Scotland FC at Wadzanai Stadium at 1500 hours. IFC Hunters versus Hard Rock FC at Rufaro Stadium at 1500 hours. Ablawayo Chiefs versus Capes United at Luveve Stadium at 1500 hours. T1 versus Triangle United at Ascot Stadium at 1500 hours. On Sunday, 23 August 2026, Maniga Diamonds is going to play with Ngezi Platinum Stars FC at Sakuva Stadium at 1500 hours. Highlanders versus Rendaus College FC at Baba Field Stadium at 1500 hours. Dynamos versus Chicken Inn at Rufaro Stadium at 1500 hours. Reporting for Great Dike Sports, Marufino Se.
0: Wonderful, Ino. You know, coming up once again, Kutanga Chitipa, just a quick look at the Castle Lager Premier Soccer League table.
1: Yes, the Castle Lager Premier Soccer League log table, match day 26. Sitting at number one is Scotland FC with 54 points. Number two, Adroko FC with 51 points. Number three, Dynamos with 46 points. At number four is Rendaus College FC with 45 points. Ngezi Platinum Stars at number five with 44 points. Capes United at number six with 42 points. Number seven, Highlanders FC with 38 points. Number eight, Moss FC with 35 points. Simba Bora FC at number nine with 34 points. Chicken Inn FC at number 10 with 34 points. FC Platinum at number 11 with 32 points. Blaue Chiefs at number 12 with 30 points. Number 13 is ZPC Kariba FC with 28 points. Number 14, FC Hunters with 27 points. Number 15, Agama FC with 22 points. Number 16, T1 FC with 20 points. Number 17, Manika Diamonds with 19 points. At number 18 is Triangle United with 15 points. Reporting for Great Dike Sports, Marufu Innocent.
0: Wonderful, Marufu Innocent. Trending, my controversies, I'm canceled like a previous soccer league, as Gubera. Yeah, recently, Norman Mapeza, coach of Scotland United, has actually urged the media to speak up on refereeing standards following Scotland's 1-1 draw at Dinamo Dumbare. Mapeza wasn't happy, was fuming, breathing his fire and brimstone. Gachite fair and impartial officiating is crucial to the growth of Zimbabwean football. Jack Sparrow coming through to give us that update.
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3: Some of you guys have invested for football. If you're going to wait for us what to talk about something which is happening then, we're not going to improve our money. We're not. You need to move to another community. Talk about it as well. And if you don't have a demo, I'm not very fine. But what about you? You move with it. Let's go this guy, get a border out. 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And this is what we want.
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0: A furious Norman Mapeza bringing an end to your sporting update. 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Meaning kuti kana unotenga ma spares emota yako ba yako copy spare part distributors any branch, they are part of the year fest happening from another open space up on Musawa 26th of September. Tenga ma parts ako $20 or more, kepe yako t-shirt yako unapiwa ipapo Not only that, you get into a draw. Draw Yachiyoyo will be done on the final day. That is on the 26th of September. 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
4: Yeah, I'm going to get the summer tickets. In the summer, I'm going to get Saturday. Saka am going to get 6 to 7 p.m. tickets for sports hour. 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

0: Masquerade. So it's exactly 5 minutes past seven. 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Chatuno wana every Thursday na 7 o'clock up until 7:30. Chatuno unzirwane ya FM yakabata na nese therapy. Today, Tina Assistant Inspector Tembo Nini Samantha Muringai. Last week, taka bata my traffic regulations basically vakati hudza kuti izvi ndozvinoda kuitwa paroad kuti tigodzivirira njodzi. Assistant Inspector Tembo, how are you?
1: I'm fine. How are you, Sister Samantha? Makadi vateerere
0: mama rova.
1: Yeah, it's true.
0: Manda kufane flu.
1: Yeah,
0: tabata na futi pachirongwa chido che crime watch.
1: 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I understand kuti last week pakataurwa nezvema traffic rules and regulations.

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1: Thank you so much, Assistant Inspector Tembo. 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Pa WhatsApp or my calls. Any question, munokwanisa kundibata.

and women, skilled in effective use of local languages, unique style, music and platforms to connect great Dikers to each other and the world around them. Hashtag Yah.

0: 5-7. 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
1: Yeah, it's very true. On this issue, school closure, yakakosha zvikuru kuti tidiscuss nezvayo again. Because vabereki vajaira kuti vana vane, especially vane vana vanoswera vari ku boarding, vanogara vari ku boarding schools, we are not used to having them at home. Even vari pa day schools acho, we are not used to having them the whole day. So semabereki tinofanira kubalansisa and manage our kids. Ngativei so close kuvana vedu, tive open nevana vedu, tichitaura nevana vedu. 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
0: Shaka kusha kuti vapiwe screen time. 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
1: 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Yeah, that's also another good idea. 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Saka that's also another good idea pa issue yema cell phones. 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
0: 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One Saturday at 26.

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0: Ehe.
1: Ndinotaura ndichiti this is a perspective over.
0: Yeah.
1: In a good press will always advertise. Zimbabwe. The people areas happy, which will meet. Saka censorship in a job press. Saka if we there is job press. There is no censorship. So we are very glad to meet you. The great dike. Do you know that in Zimbabwe, the second richest country in this world?
0: Yes, I'm in support of that.
1: Right. Saka, we don't have the resources to support ourselves. Because of my exploiters who are probably from Britain or America, we are being downgraded. That we are looking very simple in our area of drinking. Internationally, nationally, whatever I think you are. Thank you.
0: I want to know tinda zvikuru samudharamo yone support yamunotipa. 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
1: All businesses. In the great day. Just like you have decided, you have seen that you are very clear. I think Mr. Matthew is also imagined. It's a simple person. Yeah, will come in general.
0: Yes. I wonder tender comrade Dramativa ne support yenyu. 07192

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1: 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Big up and zero ni support kwamnoita. Say limelight. 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
0: Yes, I am. 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
0: the date is getting closer by the day. 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
1: Yeah, man.
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0: Tine zvakawanda, tine ma memories mazhinji, tine nhau dzinonakidza, tine zvakawandisa zvokutaura about ya FM.
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0: So imi Mr. MC Gaza.
1: Yeah, man.
0: Message mungangova nayo kuya FM about concerning this issue ye 11th year.
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3: Every
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3: I was
4: going to get you to
3: knock. I saw what you're
4: going to do. I'm going to get you to knock. Yeah, man. So, I got you, Dr. Birko. My letter is good. It's so If you can speak about Muslim Asuigiga, then in Chatana the producer, my phone is recorded. You put it in a song. What about
0: my pants are Dr. Biko. Hanzi na MC Gaza song ya maimba into Dr. Mubu ya kumusa tu kitizu hirwa ili song. 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
3: Wow!
4: Kuya! 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
0: Right, in not in the Gurusa, Dr. Beko, Nancy Graham, not Tipasu, not that is a good titanema artist, and also Octi Radio, indeed, one interior, Vachi support of Dai.
3: I was not in Wamunikos, the Shroga, Mdara,
0: El Damuso, right, I was Hansi greetings, El Damuso, and Dr. Beko, and not in the Gurusa, Dr. Beko, and Pemakabata, and Venue Renai. Tiriba kundi tinokunda zvisusu.
3: Exactly.
0: Aiwa ndatenda zvikuru sandafara kusanga nemi baba.
3: Thank you the monster.
0: Ndatenda zvangu. 0719255655 zvinhu zvinodadisa. 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And the Kaina Matranyaya. Ziri Seigo. MC Gaz. Grace Wave, local artist.
4: I'm great, Jackie. Nasuzio. And I can confirm and don't know what you. Great tech artist.
0: And open up. Come again. Request a song in Park Great Dyke, Great Bradley. Through my songs, more Great Dyke. Because this program is focusing on Great Dykers. And it is a simple power. What is it? It's a one you can do. I'm not going to want to see you. I'm going to want to see you. I'm going to want to see you. I'm going to want to see you. I'm going to want to see you. I'm going to want to see you. I'm going to want to see you. I'm going to want to see you. I'm going to want to see you. And you know, Tinder, you could say, my talent, my Sarah says, you know, for a song, I'm going to go to my TP, my smile, my funny giver from CB3. Okay, so I'm going to go to 9 o'clock on the channel.

I'm a serious musukuru. I'm Musha Marari. Happy baby day to ya FM. 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
1: 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It's Genius G. Genius G vari kuma flats ko pariseko pa flats. Zvikanzi izvo ni 10 out of 10 CP3 vanopedza. 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
2: Matrix at a recorder, as a cigar. In fact, you know what? You got busy, Bassa GGG. This was a three matrix in Tangangoti 2, one door by internet. Ramava player featuring CB.
0: So fun door a matrix by internet, Chetir.
2: Yes, sir, and the Roger area.
0: Wow. Come on, my Achu.
2: I'm watching. So I said, a pair of gods. Actually, my demos, I said, actually, my producer.
0: Chimon was a chanda for a joke to what he this is the first track here, a coco TV, trickopa internet, rocket and a CB3. Mondo's experience is Rakasunga, as we Mukushan and Mona get a CB3 music industry. Of course, this is your first track, Kotuago, you publisher, or go on a internet or pass away by the Toron Israel. What can you see the time you go song and you should create a song in one's cash?
2: Yeah, but I got for Tasanga and Kumana for the first time. CB3. So, some fans are getting to tell about the CBNO goal. Do my only run that was detail.
0: Sakasun, I know as a Kakuna Kaza.
2: Yes, and I go for a music, Yaki. And then didn't come to go to the Tigaz region, which is a Taga Sugaz region, not cases.
0: Wakatara song, Keshi, Simona Chango Pinam industry, music. 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
0: Benjamin Music.
2: Benjamin Music, official.
0: Alright, as an artist, we want to focus on genre EPM music. Not one, one, which is in the hip hop, and my gospel, one which is your papa, who can't talk on your best record.
2: In any effect, did you pin the music? Natanga opened and for a trip.
0: Trip.
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0: kupinda foot.
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2: Number the phone one is 0775543532.
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2: The Zogora, 0775543532.
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2: This also.
0: All right. And you know, Tinda Shukrusa Benjamin, no kwa newe pachirum bachino, which support Dingindra Redu, Selam Light Kuti, we support local art, local music, local entertainers. 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
0: 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Easy Lulu Monster. 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Thanks for your support you give to the local art. 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
1: 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Yanga Syria.
2: Oh,
1: and the Muso Artwork Entertainment. And DJ, I babu,
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2: 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chupa zone 15. Who is the Radio Monster? Who is the Prodigy? 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
1: Alright, that's the talk of the town and the topic of every street. Everybody talking about year first. The 11th edition of YFS, 11 years the YFM. So at this time, Semoso Arts Week, it's about the teaching business, the English key reason. So I got a better program, YFS, the program, your Pera, and you got a kind of for a great day cup clash. It's like Peter and a great day cup clash, or is it? So I got a bit of Sun Cup clash, and this one's going to be bigger than that. And the Shanghai City to a pop and open grounds involved.
0: So nyaya yeka clash ndakamboza ichi damburo nezvai because vamwe vanhu vaitaura vasiri that sure kuti nyaya yeka clash iri kuenda kumberi ndogara chitaura nezvai zvangu so vanhu vanoda assurance kuti vanyatsonzisa kuti ndezve chokwadi here kuti tichange tine a great deck cup clash on the same day euro.
1: Alright, existence izvezvi ndo vamirira zvakaita kana pakasa vanhu changes my programs but I'm sure we are going to have that great deck cup clash in so 26 September.
0: Alright, so what to expect by Cup Clash? 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
1: Alright, zvaizvizvi sekurongwa takaita timu rakawina Zwan Cup Clash, the top 3 year. Do one when they guaranteed you.
0: Alright, James 27 Junior. Yeah.
1: Right, what is that? Then, because you know my child of registration. 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
1: Alright, susu say great tech music, say my lame leaders. They say zero tolerance to date music, to date content.
0: Alright,
1: you need to say to Hunga. I'm angry, guys. What is it? Guys, I'm going to go to the studio. So, guys, when I'm an artist, I'm going to register. I'm going to register. I'm going to collaborate with my artist. I'm going to do it now. I'm going to do it before. Before clash and Tony Sana ma conscience ajangi jana now was it does make sure that Tina did content to kwanza ngechita chichiona pa stage muswe cup clash.
0: Right, ipapo ma artist please ngati zive kuti chunja tino time music angatrege kusoresa unozati most of the time ni togo naona music industry chishoro nokuda kwe hunhu hatina ho nokuda kunoti nekuda kwe industry music
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1: 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Just one mistake. 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
0: Phone yangu haisiyo inoshanda ku play music music yatuno play inenge ri system ye radio
1: right
0: so artist is free to come by radio stations
1: right.
0: My engineers
1: yeah man
0: can uchichika consult anyone onoziva ari in connection with radio ari ngakuti from limelight isusu especially live this limelight program yanga focus on music local art
1: yeah,
0: if you consult any of them what guys ndema songs angwa ndikuda ku uti abe ku radio ano play wa songs aya we don't just take a song and play it on here
1: yeah
0: koko kana ine zvinyadzi ndako e player pa bere
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0: ino itere kuinda content this content inoita kuiridza kuvana tine vana vadiki tine vana chikoro katika radio
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0: right
1: like a bit influence
0: we have to mold our society
1: we have to mold our society Russia so business you know
0: yes
1: we talk
0: saka izvozvo zvoma artistedo em local please consider that whenever you go in the recording studio record your track consider if you want that track to be played on air on radio not in a monster
1: Emma.
0: But every presenter kuna presenter unodata ku play chinyadzi on air consider if you want that track to be played on air on radio not in a monster
1: Emma.
0: But every presenter kuna presenter unodata ku play chinyadzi on air radio ne

0: just because of the content your body supposed to be seeing you.
1: So I'm an artist, and please, let's try by all means to be clean, to have a clean vision. Try music, you know, work, music, you know.
0: Inspire the community, the community. Just because ndanzwa song ya ninga achiradza kuti ari ku encourage zvakati.
1: Yema.
0: Ndo pesana ndakuita zvino izvo zvachingarejo pa song.
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0: Unoziya. 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
1: Yema.
0: Right day, right day. 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Just because he, pabuda MC Gaza vachitaura zvakati. Vanhu vose vari kuinspire wana MC Gaza.
1: Yeah man.
0: Izvezvi mukabuda muchiti mukangoti who is the monster haiti amuraf on air like this. Vanhu vose vari kusupporta MC Gaza. They start to hate the guy monster.
1: Alright, baba, I don't believe izvozvo.
0: They are inspired by you. They believe in whatever you do. That's the term inspiration means.
1: Yeah man.
0: Kana uchinzi you know inspire wana nengi. It means you believe in that person. To the extent yekuti whatever chandaitaura kuti ichi I don't do this. Vanhu vese vanonakirwa neni. Kuti varamba vachinakirwa neni, they have to follow. They have to fall under me.
1: Yema.
0: You see.
1: Saka message you, my artist also vavo, makedrakers guys. Let's take time to create the art that can reach people's hearts.
0: Right.
1: And try to mold our communities in a positive manner in any good given opportunity.
0: You see.
1: Got such a bad influence. Ngasawa is my bad influencer. And this is a main part of what music here is also you can see change somebody in the positive manner.
0: Alright. In that change you pay you havan. Let's encourage people to do the right thing. Let's encourage, let's teach our fellows, let's teach our youngsters.
1: Yeah, and
0: in a way you could see we can be proud of them. Tichiwaona vachiita zvinhu zvatinenge tichivataurira. 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Tichange tine Great Hip Hop Cup Clash on 26. So, ma artist be serious on that. Artist kuti tukuda uya wanu anonzo uita. 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Apata shirutu wanu asfarira. I remember, these are the artist team, so 27. Pane samu wana katua imba for our governor. Kati, yeah! But, this following morning, those are the people who waited. Do you think that guy if I'm going to be a bad lamba? But if stage, on stage, they can you hype you. I'm a silk hyper, but could say, could say, why was Nanyanzi? Murumako already make good decisions like they say in panic crowd. So, when you not try that amazement, cannot applause, you know, but crowd in a wrong way. Vanongoti havasi kukupraise. Vamwe vari kutokuseka kuti unonyadzisa. Sinoshesa my expressions akasiyana-siyana when it comes to zvinhu zvisiri izvo in the community. So ukaona vanhu vakadaro unofunga kuti vanhu vanakirwa nezvandaita. But chiinda, just go through vanhu ivavo chivabvunza kuti how was my performance? Ndopachaunowana the real answer.
1: Yeah.
0: You see. Kana kuti chiinda pa comment section waposta chinhu ichocho then uchanoona kuti vanewe vangani.
1: Right.
0: Unoona kuti anewe ndiwe.
1: You know, to protect a brand like you.

0: Tinema my example to now, even CB in the other guys of Arimuno. Was that Timmy Jaru, Buba and Bar, like I mean, like the and the Pagano Pachuano. So see, Waka Dokum Putana, no, they can protect him, I say one, but one Waka one is a valuable city, you, if I can invest in dance, which is not out of Zimbabwe, national level. I don't know to Pana, but Basari, what does a Kuaba and I would
1: be Fanti creator, but you want
0: but so, I can see that this is a Pango Banjo because I've got Anarchy Music, become myself Anarchy Music. I got for our Dua, but what's Papa? Where's
1: Africa Hall of Fame?
0: Right,
1: Anarchy Music.
0: Anarchy Music. It's due to positive vibe, positive content, you understand? Clean content. The anger achieved bad, did content.
1: Did content. Right. No, forgot to everyone, Africa Hall of Fame, for Hall of Fame award.
0: Aguna.
1: I didn't think one manager should be bad.
0: Oh, yeah, you know.
1: Ugatera for Anarchy Music, okay. The likes of Drug Free Campaign, that song.
0: Yeah, man.
1: That song is massive. She's very young. She's very, very young. But you got a condi in the Anunga Chipakuan. And to Kundravan, a Kuruan in the Busan.
0: But the idea is that when I go to the Munda, I have a lens, a Kuana. But music, I couldn't find any influence here. This is good music. And this is good music. This good music.
1: So vanhu ngatizivei kuti zvinhu zvatinenge tichiita chinhu chinoinzi art hakuzi kutinda imba kana ndabudisa voice rikafita into autotune ne melody. We don't believe all that. We believe in content. What we have, what are we carrying?
0: Those are vessels. Is right. What I want to go on that way, you can go to Zamago, you can go Saga, limelight is there for you, Magreta. Limelight, Magreta, you is a man.
1: All right.
0: Please, you can go your limelight. You must ask you support local art, but you can't ask you to eat it. How can we help? How can we assist? Amen.
1: No, I'm wrong. Zira, Mashoka, Tina, I took it out to Batranesima artist. I'm a local out. Sango, believer, Zino, Zisiri, Izo, not believe him, Zino, Tauti, Iso, Sema local artist. Tienda Kupi, Kumeri. No mission, Redu, Tese, Iwen, and Itinechi. 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Basa ratina rundre kumaketa the good content, a good vibe, good music. 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
0: And I think tatanga which tanga program by is bani good support wako wa phone avanzi mudhara ni mudhara moyo.
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0: level. We are just doing it for
1: Shava. We are landlocked.
0: Music, yeah,
1: limiter.
0: Boundless vibes. Boundless music. Get a music, you cannot cut on a lot for.
1: Worldwide, let's think outside the box.
0: I don't know.
1: I'm going to go to the fullest capacity.
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1: 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That song is not good.
0: Tufuna kuwa niwa kutu atisi munu like anul... Leader at the international level. Was it? Right. Got in the good cry. Those one is our one. Could you talk to Zita? Go to phone with Zizaga. Tova, the correct such park by Ziga. Talk with that street. Was
1: right.
0: Because it's in the good cry running and those one is our running and those
1: one. It's never one can even wait as you know. That is what a city. Sakinini in Dinofana Kutes and what's in the
0: right.
1: No. Achine ne kuti chaitwa nani? 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
0: Amen.
1: Just because the monster is our producer, no. The MC Gaza, the MC Vadu, Muno, Tetina, Vondina, Mangana, Cantini. Isu no.
0: We are on the mission.
1: We are on a mission. 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
0: Don't mislead the youth. 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
1: Right. 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
0: Right, we have to learn something ibapo even Margaret Hagers. Guys, let's try to minimize risk. 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
1: Ndakaona vabereki vazhinji vachipa nyaya iyoyo in a different perspective, but the answer ndakabuda naende kuti watinoti captain vedu ndo vakakonzeresa the death of the masses.
0: Yeah.
1: Because he was the one kuti akakavara kati tani makore this body chitakura vanhu, but vanhu vaito highlighta zvinhu zvaiona naye ndiana kuudza kuti tinofa. 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
0: And obvious ona kuti dewangotirira ka you're going to lose something.
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0: Bagi ba, Magret Tekas, let's try to minimize risk iti mrangu. 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Make a short but shandra by safety rango, post park shandra, Bamishika Shiga, Mavia Rose. Let's try to be very alert. Safety, a caution, members say, life are blessings, but once gone,
1: there's no connection.
0: We are sorry for them. We are sorry for them.
1: A very, very sorry. We are not Zimba. We are not Zimba. We are not Zimba. We are not Zimba. We are not period. We are not Zimba. We are not Zimba. We are not Zimba. We are not Zimba. We are not Zimba. 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
1: Prodigika wangu asare, asare.
0: Yes, I thanks wangu ne support ya unotipa say FM.
1: Yama shout out to B3 as well. Yama sick.
0: Araiwa tinotenda zvikuru saramba kubata nepfenyuro naye.
1: Yes.
0: Latenda zvanga.

That's ngoma zinonaka ngona director, but now I remember since the limelight. I brought to put you by one. I must ask back to back the yeah, FM 91.8. Energy. Hey. 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

0: Wednesday, I'm a volume abo. 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
0: 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Here for local.
1: I'm not

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1: I'm still a great dike here, and I didn't know this was a bad dike. 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

0: 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Antinu kule meseka, ndo sa tineta. The program is Limelight After Dark. Now who is the most of the radio pro DG? Anzi the radio most, ndo star Richandro Veseri, ndo garanchir kangano la.
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0: 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Mundi I'm about to die for Nimiga. Papa Monster Mix.
1: Let there be light.
0: Saka, remember next time. 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
2: Yeah man, it was the next time we have a name light. Big up to the Munwese, I got it ready. Big up to the West and Simbiza, a local art. MC Gaza, Mr. Gaza, my name, entertainment, I came. Musu Aswig, my home. And it's MC Gaza, but I got Musu Aswig. As I got to see the talk of the town, it's all about ya, yeast. I make a date, and why is that? Usa Jiba, tell a friend, tell a friend, why is that? Saka, Tim Rango, my clash, Batskaiba Musu Arts, Saka, but I'm going to show you an update about Musu Greater Cup Clash. Murugo, Bataba, Musu Aswek, and Bataba, number the Musu Aswek, to buy latest update, Jangi Iribangua, Banjimbo. That's 0777. 287-142-0777-287-142 or 0171-34-88-066-071-34-88-066. I respect you, my great daggers. 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Truly, miss again, respect.
0: And those that work, I'm so to find a Sariri, a pay, I'm going to say numbers of people. And for Mono Basham, confirm, I'm going to say, I'm going to say, I'm going to say, I'm going to say, I'm going to say, I'm going to say, I'm going to say, I'm going to say, I'm going to say, I'm going to say, I'm going to say, I'm going to say, I'm going to say, I'm going to say, I'm going to say, I'm going to say, I'm going to say, I'm going to say, I'm going to say, I'm going to say, I'm going to say, I'm going to say, I'm going to say, I'm going to say, I'm going to say, I'm going to say, I'm going to say, I'm going to say, I'm going to say, I'm going to say, I'm going to say, I'm going to say, I'm going to say, I'm going to say, I'm going to say, I'm going to say, I'm going to say, I'm going to say, I'm going to say, I'm going to say,